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We are on the road for Fisher House Foundation day number 12. Am I counting right? Of the longest ride for Fisher House. I'll give you an update on where and how much we've raised to this point and how much we need to get to beat this year's goal.

0: Today's Best Country, B93.3. It was almost a 600-mile day on the bike today. It's B-Dub Radio. We are hanging out in Rapid City, South Dakota. You know, Sturgis starts on a Friday. We'll be headed out of town over to Montana on Friday. But we are over $44,000 raised for Fisher House Foundation. 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
1: You ever notice how every trend starts normal and then TikTok grabs it and just cranks it to, I don't know, a level like call your doctor immediately? It's B-Dub. They're doing that with protein maxing now, which sounds fake, but no, people are basically trying to out-protein each other like it's a competitive sport. We're talking chicken, shakes, bars. If it has protein, they are inhaling it. This is where it gets weird, though. That same whey protein, yeah, it's a main ingredient in baby formula. So now prices are creeping up because Chad is double-fisting protein shakes after leg day. And it's not just gym guys. GLP-1 weight loss meds, people are skipping meals and drinking protein instead. So demand is up everywhere. So congrats. We've officially reached a point where your pre-workout routine is competing with a newborn. It feels like something we should have caught earlier.
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14: Meteorologist Mace Michaels. For tonight, a mostly clear sky and a low in the upper 50s. Sunshine, a little breezy and warmer for tomorrow, a high in the mid 80s. A chance for showers and storms tomorrow night into early Friday. Then sun is back Friday afternoon and pleasant, a high right around 80. Lakes, great food, and friendly faces. It's all in Worthington, Minnesota, and it's worth a look. Currently at 75 degrees.

3.3 is KBLB Nisswa, Brainerd, and Baxter. Country music has pulled off something Billboard has never seen before, and one artist is suddenly in some very exclusive company. That's coming up next in the breakdown.

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0: Country music isn't just having a moment, it's apparently renting the place. For the first time ever, country owns all five spots on the all-genre Billboard Hot 100. Ella Langley leading the charge with Choosing Texas at number one for a 16th week. Morgan Wallen grabs the number two spot, Taylor Swift at number three. Ella and Morgan team up at number four, and Stella Lafty rounds out the top five with her debut, Boston. And here's the wild part. Choosing Texas has now spent 16 weeks at number one, tying songs like Morgan Wallen's Last Night, Despacito, and One Sweet Day. The only songs with longer runs, Old Town Road, a bar song, Tipsy, and of course, Mariah Carey's Christmas song, because apparently that thing collects number one weeks like I collect streaming subscriptions that I forgot to cancel. That's your breakdown.
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Apparently, the biggest fight at the grocery store isn't over egg prices. It's over self-checkout. We'll talk about that next.

0: Today's Best Country, B93.3. If you want to know which generation you are, you just have to pay attention to how you react at the grocery store. Boomers have an entire list of complaints, and honestly, some of them aren't wrong. Their biggest gripe? Self-checkout. Now, they'd rather have a real cashier than play unexpected item in the bagging area for 5 minutes. They also hate when stores rearrange everything. Like, you can't just move the peanut butter and expect people to stay calm. Also, over digital coupons, busted shopping carts, understaffing, bagging their own groceries, and bargain stores that look like someone stocked the shelves with a t-shirt cannon. Basically, boomers want the grocery store to work exactly like it did in the 90s. And if I'm being honest, I'd kind of like a cashier who said things like, "Did you find everything okay?" instead of a machine yelling at me because I breathed near the scanner.
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2: Meteorologist Mace Michaels. For tonight, a mostly clear sky and a low in the upper 50s. Sunshine, a little breezy and warmer for tomorrow, a high in the mid-80s. A chance for showers and storms tomorrow night into early Friday. Then sun is back Friday afternoon and pleasant, a high right around 80. Lakes, great food, and friendly faces. It's all in Worthington, Minnesota, and it's worth a look. Currently, it's 72 degrees.

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I've got your Insta countdown coming up in minutes. Part of the show, we give you the five most wanted songs of the day in 60 seconds or less. That's coming up next. I love my

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B93.3. This is the part of the ride where the fatigue starts to really set in towards the end of days when you've been on the bike for a long time. And, you know, it's not just being tired. It's mental and physical, emotional fatigue, like all at once. Your body aches and pains from being on the bike all day. And I'm not complaining by any means. I love to do it, but it's exhausting. But what keeps me going is your generosity. You step it up and donating to Fisher House. That's what really makes me want to continue this ride and this mission. 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

0: 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Travis Kelce may have his sights set on Nashville, but not everyone thinks it's going to be a touchdown. That's coming up next.
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1: It's B-Dub, and country music may have another celebrity trying to make the jump. New reports say Travis Kelce has been talking about recording a country album for months, and insiders say he even treated the duet he sang with Taylor Swift at their wedding like a test run. Apparently, though, not everybody in Taylor's circle is convinced this is a great idea. One source says her friends in the music industry think Travis is underestimating just how hard country music is. The quote was basically, fame might get you in the door, but it won't keep you on the charts. You still have to earn Nashville's respect, and that's so true. And they're not wrong. Country fans will absolutely give you a shot. They'll also let you know immediately if you're just playing dress up in cowboy boots. Celebrity gets you a listen. After that, you'd better have the songs.
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14: Meteorologist Mace Michaels. For tonight, a mostly clear sky and a low in the upper 50s. Sunshine.

little breezy and warmer for tomorrow, a high in the mid-80s. A chance for showers and storms tomorrow night into early Friday. Then sun is back Friday afternoon and pleasant, a high right around 80. Lakes, great food, and friendly faces. It's all in Worthington, Minnesota, and it's worth a look. Currently at 68.

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1: On a long ride across the country, something's going to go wrong at some point. And it doesn't matter if and or when it's going to happen. It's how you respond. It's B-Dub. We had a couple of incidents the other day. Nothing where safety was a factor, but, you know, some chaps flying off of a tour pack in the middle of the road. A tour pack falling off a bike in a parking lot. 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Like, yes, it was a bad day for one of our guys. 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Things are going to go wrong in life. It's not about what happens. It's how you respond to it. And I got to give props because we responded very, very well. 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

Civil authorities have issued a required monthly test for all of Minnesota beginning at 10:43 p.m. and ending at 11:43 p.m. This is a coordinated test of the emergency alert system in cooperation with the local broadcasters. This is only a test. This test is from the Minnesota Bureau of Criminal Apprehension. No action is needed. This is only a test.

0: B93.3. I'm at Beat Up Radio on Instagram. I'm just overwhelmed with thanks. 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That if it ended today, I'd be overwhelmingly excited. But I know we've got five more days in this ride, and I know we can raise more money. 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
2: Meteorologist Mace Michaels. For tonight, a mostly clear sky and a low in the upper 50s. Sunshine, a little breezy and warmer for tomorrow, a high in the mid-80s. A chance for showers and storms tomorrow night into early Friday. Then sun is back Friday afternoon and pleasant, a high right around 80. Lakes, great food, and friendly faces. It's all in Worthington, Minnesota, and it's worth a look. It's 65 right now.

0: Point three is KBLB Nisswa, Brainerd, and Baxter. Country music has pulled off something Billboard has never seen before, and one artist is suddenly in some very exclusive company. That's coming up next to the breakdown.
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0: Country music isn't just having a moment, it's apparently renting the place. For the first time ever, country owns all five spots on the all-genre Billboard Hot 100. Ella Langley leading the charge with Choosin' Texas at number one for a 16th week. Morgan Wallen grabs the number two spot, Taylor Swift at number three. Ella and Morgan team up at number four, and Stella Lefty rounds out the top five with her debut, Boston. And here's the wild part. Choosin' Texas has now spent 16 weeks at number one, tying songs like Morgan Wallen's Last Night, Despacito, and One Sweet Day. The only songs with longer runs, Old Town Road, A Bar Song Tipsy, and of course, Mariah Carey's Christmas Song, because apparently that thing collects number one weeks like I collect streaming subscriptions that I forgot to cancel. That's your breakdown.
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15: Meteorologist Mace Michaels. For tonight, a mostly clear sky and a low in the upper 50s. Sunshine, a little breezy and warmer for tomorrow, a high in the mid-80s. A chance for showers and storms tomorrow night into early Friday. Then sun is back Friday afternoon and pleasant, a high right around 80. Lakes, great food, and friendly faces. It's all in Worthington, Minnesota, and it's worth a look. Currently at 64 degrees.

meteorologist Mace Michaels. For tonight, a mostly clear sky and a low in the upper 50s. Sunshine, a little breezy and warmer for tomorrow, a high in the mid-80s. A chance for showers and storms tomorrow night into early Friday. Then sun is back Friday afternoon and pleasant, a high right around 80. Lakes, great food, and friendly faces. It's all in Worthington, Minnesota, and it's worth a look. It's 63 right now. 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
30: Meteorologist Mace Michaels. For tonight, a mostly clear sky and a low in the upper 50s. Sunshine, a little breezy and warmer for tomorrow, a high in the mid-80s. A chance for showers and storms tomorrow night into early Friday. Then sun is back Friday afternoon and pleasant, a high right around 80. Lakes, great food, and friendly faces. It's all in Worthington, Minnesota, and it's worth a look. Currently at 64 degrees.

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meteorologist Mace Michaels. For tonight, a mostly clear sky and a low in the upper 50s. Sunshine, a little breezy and warmer for tomorrow, a high in the mid-80s. A chance for showers and storms tomorrow night into early Friday. Then sun is back Friday afternoon and pleasant, a high right around 80. Lakes, great food, and friendly faces. It's all in Worthington, Minnesota, and it's worth a look. Currently at 64 degrees.

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23: Meteorologist Mace Michaels. For tonight, a mostly clear sky and a low in the upper 50s. Sunshine, a little breezy and warmer for tomorrow, a high in the mid-80s. A chance for showers and storms tomorrow night into early Friday. Then sun is back Friday afternoon and pleasant, a high right around 80. Lakes, great food, and friendly faces. It's all in Worthington, Minnesota, and it's worth a look. It's 63 right now.

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meteorologist Mace Michaels. For tonight, a mostly clear sky and a low in the upper 50s. Sunshine, a little breezy and warmer for tomorrow, a high in the mid-80s. A chance for showers and storms tomorrow night into early Friday. Then sun is back Friday afternoon and pleasant, a high right around 80. Lakes, great food, and friendly faces. It's all in Worthington, Minnesota, and it's worth a look. It's 63 right now.

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4: Meteorologist Mace Michaels. For tonight, a mostly clear sky and a low in the upper 50s. Sunshine, a little breezy and warmer for tomorrow, a high in the mid-80s. A chance for showers and storms tomorrow night into early Friday. Then sun is back Friday afternoon and pleasant, a high right around 80. Lakes, great food, and friendly faces. It's all in Worthington, Minnesota, and it's worth a look. Right now it's 61.

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0: meteorologist Mace Michaels. For tonight, a mostly clear sky and a low in the upper 50s. Sunshine, a little breezy and warmer for tomorrow, a high in the mid-80s. A chance for showers and storms tomorrow night into early Friday. Then sun is back Friday afternoon and pleasant, a high right around 80. Lakes, great food, and friendly faces. It's all in Worthington, Minnesota, and it's worth a look. Right now it's 61.
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6: Mostly sunny and breezy today. A little warmer this afternoon, too. Our high right around 84 this afternoon. Tonight, mostly clear. Slight chance of an isolated shower or thundershower late tonight. Our low 62. Tomorrow, mostly sunny. A bit cooler with a high of 79. 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

0: mostly sunny and breezy today. A little warmer this afternoon, too. Our high right around 84 this afternoon. Tonight, mostly clear. Slight chance of an isolated shower or thundershower late tonight. Our low 62. Tomorrow, mostly sunny. A bit cooler with a high of 79. 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I'm meteorologist Sean Cable.
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0: mostly sunny and breezy today. A little warmer this afternoon, too. Our high right around 84 this afternoon. Tonight, mostly clear. Slight chance of an isolated shower or thundershower late tonight. Our low 62. Tomorrow, mostly sunny. A bit cooler with a high of 79. 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I'm meteorologist Sean Cable. Currently, it is 60.
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2: I'm Tess Taylor along with Eric Grant, and today we are visiting with friends from Crow Wing County. With us today, Crow Wing County Administrator Debbie Erickson. Also joining us is Finance Director Nancy Maleka and Business and Finance Analyst Matthew Donnelly. 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
3: You're welcome.
4: Thank you for having us.
2: It's our pleasure. First of all, maybe Debbie, we'll start with you. I know you wanted to talk a little bit about the popular annual financial report.
4: That's right. That's what we want to chat about a little bit today. We talk about the popular annual financial report, or the PAFR. I know that seems like it might be a bit of an oxymoron to say a financial report is popular, but it really is. Because the Crow Wing County Finance Department recently completed the popular annual financial report for the fiscal year that ended December 31st of 2025. You know, we talk in terms of budgeting and financial reporting. Budgeting, we're always looking a year ahead. Financial reporting, we're always looking at the year that was most recently completed.
2: Sure.
4: The thing about the popular annual financial report is that it really provides a summary of the financial position of the county in more graphic, simple, easy to read and understand formats. And that's something that really is important to the taxpayers, to be able to see that transparency in their county government.
2: Right. And I think this is kind of a booklet, if I'm not mistaken,
4: it is.
2: Right?
4: It's a lovely little brochure.
2: It is.
4: What, 3, 4, 5 pages maybe? So somewhere around there that is easy to consume. It is available online. It is something that they can click through and be able to access very easily.
2: And I did take a glance at it online. Very easy to understand. Little pie charts and graphs and the picture on the front is even beautiful.
4: Exactly. That's why we say it's popular. We really want people to focus on it. It's not just page after page of, you know, numbers. And spreadsheets. We have some of that, too. If that's your bailiwick, we can certainly give you that information in our comprehensive financial report. But the PAFR really does break it down into something that is easy to understand and very visual to look at, too.
2: Yeah, very easy to understand. If I can do it, anybody can do it. Let me just put it that way. We know numbers are not my thing. But, it's gorgeous, actually. So, and where is it that people can go to look at that?
4: So they can find that on our website at crowing.gov. If you would like to see a printed copy of it, you can also reach out to our finance team at 218-824-1047 as well.
2: All right.
3: Okay. So in a nutshell, what happens to property taxes that us residents pay every year?
5: So when people come in to pay their property taxes at the county, we like to use the visual of a dollar bill. Mm-hmm. So about 31 cents of every dollar stays with the county. Okay. The rest of the dollar or the cents goes out to school districts, which is approximately 37 cents. 31 cents goes out to cities and townships, and about 1 cent goes out to other special districts. So that would include a housing and redevelopment authority if there's a sewer district or a hospital district within that area, those types of things. Of the 31 cents that the county retains, we operate our various services such as public safety, highway construction and maintenance, community programs for public assistance, and a variety of land-related services and our general operations.
2: Now, if I'm not mistaken, in this brochure, it actually shows a dollar bill.
4: It does.
2: And then it shows a chunk of what 31 cents of that would look like.
4: Yes.
2: And then that's what you guys take and do what you just described.
5: Correct.
2: So it's kind of a cool visual in that brochure.
4: Yes.
2: Okay. So you can go and see what that looks like. And that's a lot that you do with 31 cents.
4: That's right.
2: Out of $1.
4: Out of $1.
2: Yes. But, I mean, it does kind of paint a picture of how that works.
4: That's one of the things that I think is often a misnomer. People think they just pay taxes to the county.
2: Because
4: we collect it. They write their check to Crow Wing County and they pay their taxes to Crow Wing County. But we only keep a small portion of what that is.
2: Yes,
4: we do collect it all. But then, as Nancy just mentioned, we turn around and pay out 37 cents of every dollar to the school districts that are there.
2: Yes.
4: We pay out 31 cents to those cities or townships based

0: based on what it is that they are operating as well. So
1: yep.
0: we're the collector, but we're also the payer that we give it away at that point. We are only working with, like that visual shows, that one slice yeah. of that dollar bill.
1: Less than a third of it. So mm-hmm. there you go.
0: Yeah.
1: All right, very good. So then from there, what determines the county spending?
2: Yeah, this was something that was requested to be added to the report this year. I think it's a pretty good question. You know, people wonder, like, why does the county spend on X, Y, or Z thing?
1: Yeah.
2: So over the last year, each department in the county was asked to analyze what drives all their costs and why they spend where they spend.
1: Mm-hmm.
2: So it was determined that about 79.5% of all the spending countywide is for services that we're required to provide either from the state or from the federal level.
1: Mm-hmm.
2: So again, that would be things like the public safety, the jail, criminal prosecution, courts, administering elections, maintaining the roads, etc.
1: Mm-hmm.
2: About 20% of all the county spending is for supporting those services.
1: Mm-hmm.
2: So that would be maintaining the facilities, IT department doing networking and devices, maintaining the fleet, paying for utilities. And then the remaining 0.5% of the county spending is what would be considered discretionary.
1: Yeah.
2: So that would be things that the board determines that they want to spend money on. For example, supporting the historical society, the airport, or the chamber of commerces.
1: Okay. And so, that's not a huge chunk.
3: Yeah,
1: but
3: less than 0.5% is
1: right.
3: just kind of how they deem to spend it. Okay.
1: Right.
3: So if the public is wondering about more information, is there a spot that they can go to access that?
4: Yeah, so as Debbie noted on our website, we have the Popular Inter Financial Report. Our website is crowwing.gov.gov. We've made it very simple. It's right there on the homepage at the very bottom of the homepage. So you just click on that information there and it will provide that for you. As we noted, the PAFR also includes information on the structure of county government and financial overviews. It also explains how money is spent by different departments, what they do, and so much more.
1: Mm-hmm.
4: And like you said, Tess, it's easy to read with clear graphs, photos from the community with,
1: yeah.
4: through our community
1: mm-hmm.
4: photo contest, which
1: mm-hmm.
4: is great. And we added a glossary this year to help with that financial terminology.
0: Yep.
3: Right.
0: Not everybody speaks county government language, but we want to try to make it easy for folks to understand it, too.
1: Right. It's awesome. And is there a way that people can provide feedback for this?
0: By contacting us at the website, there are contact information for our finance department. They can send email information at finance.deepept@crowwing.gov.
1: Okay.
0: They can contact us by phone at 218-824-1047. Or there's also just an opportunity to send a general correspondence to my office at coadmin@crowwing.gov.
1: Easy. All right.
3: Right. And 5-year budget. You guys are looking forward to that 5-year budget, right?
4: We are, yes. Last year, that was a big project that we embarked upon. So with the help of all of our departments at the county, we did implement a 5-year budget forecast. This gives us a clear view of how our operating budget looks well into the future. So instead of just looking at 1 year, we're able to look out 5 years and see what those trends are for the anticipated revenues and expenses. And our goal with the 5-year budget, it helps drive the decisions that we make and the county board makes. So we can look out and be proactive in how we're budgeting. If there's expenses that we're anticipating in year 3 or 4 or 5, we can try to mitigate those costs and be proactive rather than reactive. So okay. we're pretty proud of being able to implement the 5-year budget. It was a lot of work by a lot of people. And so, yeah, that we have that in place and we'll continue to update that every year.
1: Can we go back for just 1 second? Because I want to mention something about that, the pamphlet too, that there were some fun facts that were in that. Can
0: oh,
1: we
0: yeah,
1: talk about some of those?
0: PAFR has more than just dollars and cents. It has fun, interesting facts.
1: And
0: too.
1: I love this stuff.
0: I know,
1: this
0: right?
1: is good radio stuff.
0: Mm-hmm.
1: So can we just throw some of those out there?
2: Sure. Yeah, this was great to really show what the things that the county provides to the people of Crow Wing County.
1: Mm-hmm.
2: So for an example, aside from patrolling the roadways, the sheriff's office does a great job. They have to patrol about 205 miles of ATV trails, 700 miles of snowmobile trails, and then 400 plus lakes that they watch over.
3: Mm.
1: The sheriff's office does that. So you think DNR is
3: right.
1: with that kind of
0: they
1: stuff.
0: They do partner with the DNR.
1: Yeah.
0: They
1: okay.
0: also are a level of
1: sure.
0: that. But there are some things where it is the responsibility of the sheriff's office as well.
1: Oh.
0: In some of those areas, our recreation deputies, our
1: yeah.
0: boat and water team, they're checking all
1: I
0: of
1: suppose.
0: Those areas as well.
1: I suppose. Okay. Interesting.
2: And then going off of that, there's the community services department. They serve over 30,000 in-person clients. They took in over 103,000 calls, and then they were in charge of just over 10,000 financial assistance cases, all in 25 alone.
1: Wow. Oh, my gosh.
2: The land services department, they are in charge of the AIS inspections at the boat landings. Mm-hmm. So they did nearly 40,000 of those across the 43 landings they monitored. They planted over 4 million trees since 1983. And then the highway department, they did over 550 miles of snow plowing, 141 miles of sealing cracks on our roadways, and then about 60 miles of road construction.
1: Oh, that part we got. The road construction, we know where that one's at, right? Exactly. Yeah. Then add in your MnDOT partners, your city partners, and all the things that are happening with that. That's why we see a lot of orange cones around all year round.
5: It's kind of like our second color all season, right?
1: Absolutely.
5: We love it. Well, that's interesting. Okay. All right. And we can't miss it. If we turn on the TV, it seems like we have elections.
1: Yes.
5: Election season underway.
1: It is
5: coming up.
1: It is, and in fact, it's getting closer every day. The primary election here in Minnesota is actually next Tuesday, August 11th. So if you are not planning to go to the polls yet, you still have time for early voting. That is going on until 5 p.m. next Monday, August 10th. That's at the second floor of the historic courthouse during regular business hours. Mm-hmm. And this is where you can actually cast that ballot directly into the vote tabulator like you would at the polling place on election day.
5: Mm-hmm.
1: All of the polling places in Crow Wing County will be open the regular polling hours, most of which are 7 a.m. to 8 p.m. Mm-hmm. on Tuesday the 11th. There are a couple of precincts that open a little bit later. If you live in Daggett-Brook Township, they don't open until 8 a.m. And if you live in Fairfield Township, they don't open until 10 a.m. But everyone will be open until 8 p.m.
5: Okay.
1: You can always find that information on mnvotes.gov to find out exactly where your polling place location is at. You just put in your address, and it will have that information for you. As a reminder, in a primary election, mm-hmm. you only get to vote for candidates of one political party.
5: Yeah.
1: Both parties will be on your ballot because we don't have a closed primary in Minnesota, but you're going to be instructed by those hardworking election judges that you can only vote for candidates of one political party.
5: Okay.
1: Because the whole purpose of a primary election is to narrow that field of candidates down to one mm-hmm. candidate for each party. That will then go on to November in the general election.
5: And Debbie, we should ask you, if someone, you know, makes a mistake on a ballot and votes one and, you know, doesn't vote for one party and puts two different ones on there, what happens to that ballot?
1: So when they try to put it into the tabulator, into the vote machine, mm-hmm. it's going to alert them that there is an issue, a mistake on their ballot.
5: Oh,
1: and it
5: okay.
1: will give them a message that says candidates for more than one party were selected. Mm. The voter has the opportunity to get their ballot back out of the machine. It just kind of holds it while it's giving that message.
5: Uh-huh.
1: They return their ballot back to the election judges, who don't look at it. They just go back to the election judge and say, I made a mistake. I need a new ballot. The election judge will trade out their what's called a spoiled ballot, mm-hmm. give them a fresh new ballot, and they'll have a chance to make that selection and then cast the vote to make sure that it counts.
5: Okay, so it doesn't go in and become null and void.
1: That
5: they
1: is
5: get
1: correct.
5: The opportunity to redo.
1: They get the opportunity to fix it. If they choose to not fix it and mm-hmm. they choose to just cast it as it is, the machine will count whatever votes that they marked correctly and will not count the ones that they didn't. So there are some precincts that will have a nonpartisan race. I believe it is in Crow Wing County Commissioner District 4.
5: Mm-hmm.
1: There is a primary race there. You can vote for candidates of any political party on the partisan side of the ballot. On the back side of the ballot, you get to vote for any candidate that's on that particular race as well. So if they make a mistake on the front, but they mark the back correctly, it would still count the vote on the back correctly.
5: Okay.
1: So always make sure you check both sides. Listen to those instructions from the election judges.
5: Yes.
1: And know if there is a machine error, if it does tell you that there is a mistake on your ballot, you can always get a new one to make sure that your vote is counted correctly.
5: There you go. Just follow the directions, people.
1: We all know elections are exciting.
3: Yeah.
1: You know, it's exciting and something that we really enjoy. Nancy and Matthew, both being part of our finance team, also get to dabble in the elections realm a little bit and every once in a while, too.
5: Yep.
1: Everyone from the top of the channel all the way down to those election
0: judges that are working in your polling places, they're doing it because they like to serve the community.
5: Yeah.
0: They're doing it as that civic service that is part of who we are as public servants and wanting to make sure that everyone gets a chance to have their voice be heard.
5: Absolutely. And so we thank them for that.
0: We thank them very much for that.
5: It's a commitment.
0: Very, very much.
5: Yep. Very, very much. All right. Well, we are out of time here, but we can't let you guys go without, of course, saying stop by, see you guys at the fair.
0: Stop by at the fair. We have the whole Crow Wing County building out there. You'll get an opportunity to see folks from many of our different departments with some of the new and exciting initiatives we have going. Public safety folks are out there all day long, every day. So stop by and see us.
3: Perfect.
5: All right.
3: We'll see you out there. Thanks for coming in.
5: Appreciate you all being here. Thank you so much.
0: Thank you.
5: Our guest today from Crow Wing County, Administrator Debbie Erickson, Finance Director Nancy Maleka, and Business and Finance Analyst Matthew Donnelly, our guest today. I'm Tess Taylor, along with Eric Grant, and that's today's edition of Community Focus.
6: Sunny and breezy today. A little warmer this afternoon, too. Our high right around 84 this afternoon. Tonight, mostly clear. Slight chance of an isolated shower or thundershower late tonight. Our low 62. Tomorrow, mostly sunny. A bit cooler with a high of 79. 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
19: Mostly sunny and breezy today. A little warmer this afternoon, too. Our high right around 84 this afternoon. Tonight, mostly clear. Slight chance of an isolated shower or thundershower late tonight. Our low 62. Tomorrow, mostly sunny. A bit cooler with a high of 79. 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I'm meteorologist Sean Cable. 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
2: From the Brainerd Now Newsroom, I'm Tess Taylor. With no special session coming, northern Minnesota businesses may wait until next year for wildfire aid. State officials do not plan to hold an August special session because an emergency extension is no longer needed. Governor Tim Walz says relief discussions will likely wait until the regular legislative session in January. One Ely outfitter reports hundreds of cancellations, while some businesses have lost $200,000. Nearly 65,000 acres have burned, while about 70% of the boundary waters has reopened. Minnesota U.S. Senate candidates are making Farm Fest pitches ahead of next week's primary. Democratic candidates Peggy Flanagan and Angie Craig joined Republicans Michelle Tafoya and Royce White at Wednesday's forum. Both Craig and Flanagan criticized policies of the Trump administration, while Tafoya defended tariffs and White called for mass deportations. State Republican Party-endorsed candidate Adam Schwarzy attended, but was not invited after polling below the forum's 15% threshold. Voters will select each party's nominee on August 11th ahead of the November general election. The office of Minnesota Congressman Pete Stauber is walking back comments concerning Representative Tom Emmer's health. Stauber mentioned Tuesday that House Majority Whip was facing a serious illness. Stauber's comment came in response to statements made by Emmer's Democratic opponent Doug Chapin in the race for the 6th Congressional District. Chapin criticized Emmer for not appearing at the candidates' forum at FarmFest in Redwood County. In recent weeks, Emmer has been using a knee scooter and a wheelchair. Stauber's office later released a statement that said Emmer is not fighting for his life, but has had several foot surgeries. That's news at this hour from the Brainerd Now Newsroom. I'm Tess Taylor.
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5: From the Brainerd Lakes Weather Center.
6: It's a mostly sunny day and breezy with the high at 85. The south winds gusting up near 15 and 25. Overnight, clear skies, a small chance of rain toward daybreak down to 62. Southwest winds still gust near 15 and 25. A little rain early Friday. Otherwise, sunny skies only near 80. Southwest winds become north about 5 to 15. And Saturday with sunny skies, the high at 82. I'm B93.3 meteorologist Stu Mock.
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9: With a fair sky this morning, a south wind at

0: It's B93.3, and it is Thursday morning. This is Welcome to the Hive.
1: Yes, Ella Langley and Morgan Wallen right there. I can't love you
0: anymore.
1: It's just so fun. Coming up this morning, not only do we have a whole lot of stuff going on to the Crow Wing County Fair again.
0: Yes.
1: Another fine day at the fair. Weather is going to be magically delicious.
0: Oh.
1: Explaining the weather as delicious might be off-putting.
0: No, I get it.
1: But when you're at the fair, great weather and the ability to eat weight in fried food.
0: Right. I mean, but now I want to find some Lucky Charms.
1: Maybe they could have deep fried at the fair.
0: Oh, sure. Something deep fried everything.
1: Yeah, that's right. So today, another day at the fair. We'll talk about that coming up. We've got three things you need to know for the day on the way. And
0: what?
1: I thought you said a new dining experience, and I was mistaken. We'll get to that in a moment.
0: Okay. But first, our first funnies before 6:20.
1: Brian Regan.
2: So I'm putting on a couple pounds. No big deal. You know, typical guy stuff. But I've learned some milestones in putting on a few pounds, you know? Little moments where you go, hey, that was new. You know, it used to be I would just put on my underwear, and that was it. But then you put on a few pounds, you put on your underwear, you bend over to put on your socks, and your waistband flips down. And you stand back up, and it flaps back into place. With an awkward little snap. Whoa! That hurt and felt nice. Then you put on a few more pounds, you bend over, your waistband flips down, and when you stand back up, it doesn't flap back into place. You're trying to help it. Come on. Come on, snap back into position. You're trying to find the muscles below the abdomen that can push up underwear flaps. That's a hard muscle to find with your brain. I tried to find it. I accidentally wiggled my ears. You know, it's time to move up in an underwear size. When you take them off and across your waist, people can read Egyptian hieroglyphics.
1: Yeah, it's the elastic.
0: Yeah.
1: It kind of makes that imprint. Like, oh, my goodness, is that Cleopatra? Shut up.
0: Oh. I know exactly what he means. Yep. Xing Wang on tech.
3: Yeah, I just don't know about all this technology. I'm not sure it's really making our lives better. I know it's making some parts of life weird, you know? Like, I recently lost my headphones. I left them somewhere outside of Atlantic City. I'm not going to get them back. But with the power of tech, I can still check in on them. If I want to, I can see where they are right now. That's not healthy. I know where they live. I know where they work. I know they be getting charged on the regular. They moved on. They doing their thing. I'm messed up. There's an option to forget this device, but I don't want to forget. I don't want to let go. I already lost you once, girl. I can't believe you're just going to pair up with anybody.
0: I love that guy.
1: Oh, that is so funny.
0: He's so funny, and it's so true. Like, my phone will give me an alert if I leave my AirPod case at home or someplace.
1: So you're in the car, and you're like,
0: it was last seen at blah, blah, blah.
1: My watch does that, too, where it will disconnect, and it'll vibrate to let me know that it is disconnected from my phone.
0: Yeah.
1: Of course, it also is giving me anxiety now.
0: Right. Does it ever... I mean, I would want an alarm if my arm got disconnected from my body.
1: Rather important.
0: Yeah.
1: Even the left one. On that note, coming up here shortly, it is going to be three things you need to know. And like I said, you do not want to miss it. There's a new dining experience to talk about.
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15: Not a bad way to start into the day. Temperatures are fairly mild, a little on the above normal side for this early part of the day, and we'll warm up nicely with some sunshine. Really sounds like fine summertime weather, no doubt there. South winds a little stronger today. We're gusting up near 20 or 25 miles per hour. Should be pretty enjoyable. But let's look to the northwest to a front developing in southern Canada, a front that will drop our way, and that's the reason I'll mention on toward daybreak, early tomorrow or into tomorrow morning, a small chance for a very scattered shower or an isolated thunderstorm. Don't expect much, maybe a tenth of an inch or so if we're that lucky. Otherwise, that weak front passes through, winds become northwest, and we stay just a little bit cooler tomorrow. Still sounds great. In fact, for the remainder of the weekend, I expect temperatures right at or a little on the above normal side. Plenty of sunshine. Sounds very nice indeed. Should be a beautiful way to wrap up this year's Crow Wing County Fair with a really good weather pattern. Only one small chance of rain quite late tonight or early tomorrow. Otherwise, nice conditions are going to be in store. Oh, there will be some rain chance, I think, toward early next week. Let's talk about late Sunday night or into Monday that a scattered shower or storm may redevelop with a little cooler air after that. Mostly sunny today, a fine day at about 85. The south wind's a bit stronger, up near 15 and 25. Clear overnight, the slight rain chance by daybreak, down to about 62. South wind still gusts near 20 and 25. A little morning rain, more likely sunny skies then for Friday, about 80, and our winds become north at 5 to 15. And by Saturday, with sunshine, 82, the southwest winds at 5 to 15. We are in a major fish feeding period right now till 8 a.m. There's a minor 12:15 to 1:15 with a major tonight 6:30 till 8:30. I'm B93.3 meteorologist Stu Mock.
1: And clear sailing across the radar in Minnesota. We're looking at south breezes this morning with a fair sky. We're at 58 degrees.

0: B93.3, Thomas Rhett playing tomorrow at WeFest in Detroit Lakes.
1: Yeah, he is.
0: And there he is with Beautiful Is You.
1: Yeah, and tonight's Lainey Wilson, right?
0: Yeah, that's correct.
1: Okay.
0: Also, Randy Houser and Zach Thomas, one of our friends from the Midwest Country Music Organization, is going to be playing.
1: Right.
0: Zach Thomas is one of the co-writers of the song Nobody's Home in Wadena.
1: It's a good one.
0: Aaron Simmons.
1: Yeah.
0: Then tomorrow, Diamond Rio, I see Stella Lefty, Max McNown, and Thomas Rhett. We just talked.
1: All right. Max McNown's going to be at Lakes Jam next year. So, hey, don't worry about WeFest.
0: We got that going.
1: Yeah.
0: That's right. Don't worry about it. Don't worry about it. We're hanging out here in the BLA. It's fair time, and it's three things you need to know for the day.
2: Number one.
0: Okay, then.
1: All right. Well, let's do it.
0: This is where you and Big Fun may have had a disagreement. Maybe one of those disagreements that
1: couples have.
0: It's okay.
1: Well, you know,
0: you guys will be fine.
1: Right. We only moved in together like a year ago.
0: Okay.
1: Okay. And right. And before that, I was single. I controlled the thermostat at my house. He controlled the thermostat at his house.
0: Nobody touched your thermostat.
1: No,
0: nobody touched it.
1: And I like to crank it low.
0: You like it cold.
1: Low, low, low. I like it cold.
0: Interesting.
1: Yeah. And then last night, I turned the thermostat to our sleeping temperature.
0: Okay, sleeping temperature for you means?
1: Well, it's a compromise, actually.
0: Okay, all right.
1: I did it for 67.
0: Okay,
1: it was at 69 when I checked it.
0: Oh, that's too warm.
1: And Big Fun.
0: Far too warm.
1: Yeah, Big Fun was like, are we really doing this?
0: Oh.
1: 67?
0: Uh-huh.
1: And I was like, well, that's where I would put it. And he's okay. He goes, you are worth it. But here's the deal.
0: That's an underhanded compliment.
1: What? That I'm worth?
0: Oh, you're worth it.
1: I'm worth it.
0: I'll put up with this because,
1: sure.
0: You know. You know, it's hot in August, and you know, it means for a lot of people, AC and then a bunch of cozy blankets, of course.
1: That's
0: how you sleep.
1: That's how you do it.
0: All right. So the new study looked into America's preferred sleep temperature, Lucy.
1: Yeah. And guess what it is? 67 degrees. That's exactly what I put it on last night.
0: You have the research backing you up on this. This is really funny.
1: Right.
0: All right. They broke it down. Places that like it the cold. Imagine that, northern states. We've grown accustomed to it, I guess, up here, you know?
1: Well, here's the deal. Mm-hmm. I mean, I'm surprised that it's northern states, and here's why.
0: Mm-hmm.
1: There are still houses up here that don't have AC.
0: Ah, truth that.
1: So I feel like people up here actually might be a little bit more accustomed to sleeping warmer.
0: Oh.
1: I mean, down south, nobody's doing that.
0: No.
1: Yeah, so I was a little surprised
0: probably
1: about that.
0: Probably sleeping with the refrigerator doors open, too.
1: Well, sure.
0: On the flip side, Hawaii likes it the warmest, which isn't even really that warm at 70.
1: Right.
0: But you got that. Some other just stats here. The best states to get the best sleep are Nevada, Indiana, Vermont. I don't know why. They're the ones that get the worst sleep are Oklahoma, Idaho, and Wyoming.
1: All right. I don't know why, but okay.
0: Yeah,
1: so anyway, that is a little fodder for your next argument with your partner.
0: Your significant person over what the temperature should be set at. If you can compromise at 67, everybody's better for it.
1: Sure.
2: Number two.
0: All right. So whether you're sleeping with or without clothes,
1: Yeah.
0: You know, 67 degrees.
1: Well, that brings us to this, Bill.
0: Yeah, what's that?
1: A restaurant in Hollywood, Florida is offering nude dining experience.
0: You said new dining experience.
1: I said nude. Nude dining experience.
0: That's a hard no. Hard no.
1: Well, here's the deal.
0: No.
1: It's called Class Soiree Steakhouse. Class. Okay. It's in Hollywood, Florida. It offers nude dining.
0: Okay.
1: Nude, naked, whatever you want to call it, on the first Monday of every month.
0: Do they keep the temperature at 67 degrees in there?
1: Well, the men like it warmer. I'll just say that. Here's what I think is the most hilarious thing about this. They sell tickets specifically to this experience, and it's more for men. It's $250 for men, $150 for women, and $300 for couples. The dude's got to pay more for it.
0: But I
1: love that.
0: I understand that, obviously. Why? But also, that is so unhygienic.
1: It's just so weird.
0: Can't even.
1: Well, the good news is that the staff is fully clothed.
0: Oh, good.
1: Yeah. So the owner said that this was a way to attract new business and generate some buzz. He says, when you come in, you feel more comfortable. I don't think so. Especially if you spill something on your lap.
0: Oh, hot. Oh, crap. We're going to have to sue now. Okay. Well, that's a.
1: Yeah. So I would like to. I mean, I would have to be paid to go into a restaurant and nude.
0: No way. I don't think there's. Well, the good news is I won't spill on anything important. My belly is in the way. So good news.
2: Number three.
0: Well, we ruined that food. I guess we could throw it out now.
1: Yeah, that brings us to our third thing you need to know.
0: Oh, God. All tied together. Notice how we were able to bring it all together.
1: Sleeping naked, eating naked, throwing away
0: your food.
1: Yeah.
0: It all goes together.
1: Here's the deal.
0: Blah.
1: Here's what you need to know. Most food date labels are about quality and not safety.
0: What?
1: So you might be throwing away your food too early.
0: Okay.
1: And, you know, earlier we talked about Big Fun and I having disagreements on the temperature.
0: I know.
1: But we also have a lot of conversations about, can this be thrown away?
0: Or should it be thrown away?
1: Should it be thrown away?
0: It's still good.
1: Yeah. Big Fun is like iron stomach. He will eat any
0: it'll be
1: leftovers.
0: Fine. You'll be fine. Yes. Yeah,
1: it's him. He was like, okay. I'll eat it.
0: All right.
1: Yeah. According to food safety specialists, most labels that say best by or best before or enjoy by are meant to tell you that a product will be at its best quality, not when it suddenly becomes unsafe to eat.
0: Okay.
1: Yeah. So it's confusing because there's, you know, 50 different date labels used across the United States, and experts say foods like canned goods, crackers, cookies, and cereal can last well beyond the printed date if they're stored properly.
0: Yeah, it's almost like having an MRE where it lasts, you know, for 7 years.
1: You know what? I found the weird things you come across on the internet.
0: Right.
1: I found an account on Instagram. I'll say I came across it because I wasn't looking for it to find it. And it is someone who opens old canned goods from like the 50s from like a bomb shelter.
0: Okay. And is it edible?
1: It's like they just show it.
0: Okay.
1: I don't think they're eating it.
0: I hope not.
1: Yes, because we're talking about 1950s, 1960s, and they're weird things.
0: Can I tell you, we opened up a baseball card pack from the 80s, and there was gum in it.
1: Oh.
0: Of course we tried it.
1: How was it?
0: It was terrible.
1: Terrible.
0: It was horrible. It's you'll be able to see it in the podcast that I did with the mayor.
1: Oh.
0: Yeah, so if you know where the I Know Badeau podcast is, we tried some 40-year-old bubble gum, and it ended badly. Imagine that.
1: Ugh. Yeah. Okay. Let's move on.
0: Yes. On the way, look at our weather for the Lakes area as we head back to the fair today.
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16: From the Brainerd Lakes Weather Center.
17: It's a mostly sunny day and breezy with the high at 85. The south winds gusting up near 15 and 25. Overnight, clear skies, a small chance of rain toward daybreak down to 62. Southwest winds still gust near 15 and 25. A little rain early Friday, otherwise sunny skies, only near 80. Southwest winds become north about 5 to 15. And Saturday with sunny skies, the high at 82. I'm B93.3 meteorologist Stu Mock.
18: And right now, south breezes light at 6. Fair sky, 58 degrees, and nothing on the radar across the entire state of Minnesota. B93.

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2: I'm Lucy Lewis.
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1: All right. And I just got to say, for folks who like to maybe get their certificates over lunch break.
2: Okay.
1: That you can also find lots of great dining options like for lunch on B-Bay.
2: Okay. So it feels like you're dropping a hint
1: about lunch.
2: Well, are you saying they could save even more money with lunch?
1: There's a thought.
2: Okay.
1: I didn't tell you.
3: Good morning. Let's get a look at your sports. The Vikings appear to have avoided a serious injury in their secondary. Defensive coordinator Brian Flores said yesterday that cornerback James Pierre, who missed a couple practices last week, returned to the field for a walkthrough and would take part in individual drills. Pierre's absence is not expected to be long-term. MLB trade deadline come and gone. The Brewers acquired right-hander Dustin May and lefty Jojo Romero from the Cardinals for prospects Alexander Frias and Josiah Ragsdale. Milwaukee also added left-hander Antonio Sensatella for prospects Mark Manfredi and Juan Martinez. Twins acquiring right-hander Jeff Hoffman and cash from the Blue Jays in exchange for prospects Dason Hill, John Klein, and Demiri Pena, as well as international bonus pool space. And the Twins continue their 9-game road trip tonight. Minnesota visiting the Kansas City Royals for the start of a 3-game set. Twins dropping back-to-back games entering tonight's battle. And that's been a look at your sports on B93.3.
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2: From the Brainerd Now newsroom, I'm Tess Taylor. With no special session coming, northern Minnesota businesses may wait until next year for wildfire aid. State officials do not plan to hold an August special session because an emergency extension is no longer needed. Governor Tim Walz says relief discussions will likely wait until the regular legislative session in January. One Ely outfitter reports hundreds of cancellations, while some businesses have lost $200,000. Nearly 65,000 acres have burned, while about 70% of the boundary waters has reopened. Minnesota U.S. Senate candidates are making Farm Fest pitches ahead of next week's primary. Democratic candidates Peggy Flanagan and Angie Craig joined Republicans Michelle Tafoya and Royce White at Wednesday's forum. Both Craig and Flanagan criticized policies of the Trump administration, while Tafoya defended tariffs and White called for mass deportations. State Republican Party-endorsed candidate Adam Schwarzy attended, but was not invited after polling below the forum's 15% threshold. Voters will select each party's nominee on August 11th ahead of the November general election. The office of Minnesota Congressman Pete Stauber is walking back comments concerning Representative Tom Emmer's health. Stauber mentioned Tuesday that House Majority Whip was facing a serious illness. Stauber's comment came in response to statements made by Emmer's Democratic opponent Doug Chapin in the race for the 6th Congressional District. Chapin criticized Emmer for not appearing at the candidates' forum at FarmFest in Redwood County. In recent weeks, Emmer has been using a knee scooter and a wheelchair. Stauber's office later released a statement that said Emmer is not fighting for his life, but has had several foot surgeries. That's news at this hour from the Brainerd Now newsroom. I'm Tess Taylor.
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5: From the Brainerd Lakes Weather Center.
6: It's a mostly sunny day and breezy with the high at 85. The south winds gusting up near 15 and 25. Overnight, clear skies, a small chance of rain toward daybreak down to 62. Southwest winds still gust near 15 and 25. A little rain early Friday. Otherwise, sunny skies only near 80. Southwest winds become north about 5 to 15. And Saturday with sunny skies, the high at 82. I'm B93.3 meteorologist Stu Mock.
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8: And at 5 minutes after 7, we have a south wind at 6. Fair sky, 58 degrees in Brainerd and Baxter.
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0: 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That's Luke Combs, Be By You.
1: It's time to
0: be
1: by brew.
0: Brew.
1: It's the morning brew? By stew?
0: Yes.
2: Hello and welcome.
3: I got some hot gossip.
4: Okay, gossip alert.
5: What is this, National
6: Gossip
5: Day?
7: What is the hot gossip? Tell me everything.
8: What's the gossip?
9: A little gossip. I hate gossip.
10: It's National Gossip Day.
11: So, what's the hot gossip in your world?
12: Happy National Gossip Day.
13: It's showtime, baby.
0: Stew, how are you now?
14: I'm doing good. How about you two?
0: Not bad for the shape I'm in.
1: Yeah, things
14: round
1: are cool.
14: Is a shape.
0: Round is a shape.
1: It's Thursday.
0: It is. It's Thirsty Thursday. Yeah.
1: And we're going to be at the fair later, so I'm excited about that.
0: Right.
1: We're going to play some games. He's got a crispy Diet Coke right there.
0: Wow. It sounded like there. Mm.
1: Yeah, nobody made coffee this morning.
0: Yep. I have a feeling that the new coffee machine. Did you see we have a brand new coffee machine?
1: Yeah, we do.
0: What? Oh, yeah. We burned the last one up.
14: Oh, so now everybody's afraid?
1: No, somebody used it yesterday.
0: Did they? Okay, I missed out on that. But, yeah, the last one.
1: Did we burn it up, like just leave it on all day? Is that the problem?
0: It leaked.
1: Oh.
0: All over the counter.
1: Okay, well, that's not our fault. Jeez.
0: No, but it had been left on.
1: Oh.
0: A couple of times. Don't tell the insurance company.
1: No. I know who leaves it on, I think.
0: Mm-hmm, mm-hmm.
1: Yeah.
0: The one who doesn't check it before they leave the building.
1: Yeah.
0: That person?
1: Yeah.
0: That could be a lot of people, honestly.
1: Yeah, sure.
0: Uh-huh. But yeah, I mean, so we
1: nobody
0: have a brand new coffee
1: think
0: machine.
1: Nobody wants to use it.
0: Like, and I'm not going to be the first to break it.
1: I'm going to learn how to do it.
0: Are you?
1: Yeah, because I need some coffee this morning. I need more.
0: National Gossip Day. So ooh. Tell me, spill the tea on who do you think it is?
1: Oh, I think it's
14: the coffee machine wrecker.
0: Uh huh. I know who I think.
1: Yeah.
0: But I'm not going to name names. Listen to us.
1: We could get into some gossip.
0: Oh, my gosh.
1: We could gossip.
0: Oh, we could.
14: Yeah. How long has it been since I've been there? And I remember one morning I had to soak and break the crusted on burnt coffee out of the bob in the pot so I could make one.
1: Oh, gross.
0: Guess what? That hasn't changed.
14: Okay.
0: I hate to say it, but that's still...
14: it's not just there. I'm sorry.
0: You're right.
1: Look,
0: you're right.
14: That happens everywhere where there's a community coffee pot.
1: That black, crusty stuff in the bottom is what gives Barry his deep voice.
14: Well, if it's dried out, you can save it in your pocket and chew on it later.
0: Yeah, that's right.
1: Gross.
0: That's right. That's right. Because remember, radio station coffee, it doubles as paint peeler.
1: Stripper.
0: Yeah, it's like you can use it to strip paint.
1: Oh, gross.
0: Just think what it does to our gut. Hey, guys. So, on a nicer note, mm-hmm. Root beer floats. Today is root beer float day.
1: Yep. And you know why I like this day?
0: Because
1: I get to hear y'all say root.
0: Oh.
1: Root. Root's beer.
0: Not root.
1: Not root.
0: It's root beer.
14: It's root beer.
0: Root beer.
1: Root. Root.
0: Oh,
14: now there's the guy over here that's known as Diet Root Beer.
0: Root beer.
1: Who has Diet Root Beer? Who's known as Diet Root Beer?
14: He shows up at the local establishments, and that's what he drinks.
0: Oh.
14: So the bartenders... when my daughter's on, they can't remember names and are afraid to ask, but they all talked about him as Diet Root Beer.
0: They call him Diet Root Beer. That seems safe.
1: It's so funny to think of this poor guy who's being gossiped about on a radio station in Brainerd, Minnesota. He's like, my identity is that I drink a bad soda. Diet Root Beer.
14: From what I know,
1: terrible.
14: He's never lived more than about 6 miles from where he was born.
0: So it's safe. We could talk about him.
14: Yeah, he's right over there.
1: Oh, goodness. Okay, well, speaking of drinks, would you drink the next wellness drink?
0: Mm-hmm. Probably
1: functional beer.
0: Functional
1: beer. It's a non-alcoholic brew that's fortified with beneficial ingredients like vitamins and supplements.
0: In a beer?
1: In a non-alcoholic beer.
14: takes all the fun out of it.
0: All right, I taste it. Mm-hmm. I don't know that I'd go looking for it. I'd be interested in how it tasted. But I think it takes all the fun out of the beer.
1: How fun would it be to crack one, though? At work. And be like, I'm drinking my vitamins. Get off my back.
14: Yeah.
0: Like I just did with this can of
1: Diet Coke.
0: Quink, wink, wink.
1: Yeah. Uh-huh. Would y'all do it? Would you, if you were like, another way to get more vitamins?
0: Here's how the morning show would sound if that were the case.
1: Oh, gross.
0: Slurp.
1: Ew.
0: That's how it would sound every morning.
14: I have another one.
0: Or better. Mm. Yeah. Crack open another one. Mm. It is the fair today, and we're going to be out there, Lucy and I, four to seven today.
1: Yep, that's right.
0: So we're going to be out there 4 to 7. We've got the Wheel of Prizes.
1: Yes, we do.
0: Yep. And
1: that's going to be fun.
0: That's going to be fun. I think we've got some Minnesota Twins tickets we're giving away and some other goodies.
1: Yeah, so, come play. We've got some fun games to play.
0: Stupid human tricks today.
1: Yes, come play games with us.
0: Okay. Up next, Stu, you got to look at that weather for us?
14: I sure do.
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14: Not a bad way to start into the day. Temperatures are fairly mild, a little on the above normal side for this early part of the day, and we'll warm up nicely with some sunshine. Really sounds like fine summertime weather, no doubt there. South winds a little stronger today. We're gusting up near 20 or 25 miles per hour. Should be pretty enjoyable. But let's look to the northwest to a front developing in southern Canada, a front that will drop our way. And that's the reason I'll mention on toward daybreak, early tomorrow or into tomorrow morning, a small chance for a very scattered shower or an isolated thunderstorm. Don't expect much, maybe a tenth of an inch or so if we're that lucky. Otherwise, that weak front passes through, winds become northwest, and we stay just a little bit cooler tomorrow. Still sounds great. In fact, for the remainder of the weekend, I expect temperatures right at or a little on the above normal side. Plenty of sunshine. Sounds very nice indeed. Should be a beautiful way to wrap up this year's Crow Wing County Fair with a really good weather pattern. Only one small chance of rain quite late tonight or early tomorrow. Otherwise, nice conditions are going to be in store. Oh, there will be some rain chance, I think, toward early next week. Let's talk about late Sunday night or into Monday that a scattered shower or storm may redevelop with a little cooler air after that. Mostly sunny today, a fine day at about 85. The south wind's a bit stronger, up near 15 and 25. Clear overnight, the slight rain chance by daybreak, down to about 62. South wind still gust near 20 and 25. A little morning rain, more likely sunny skies then for Friday, about 80, and our winds become north at 5 to 15. And by Saturday, with sunshine, 82, the southwest winds at 5 to 15. We are in a major fish feeding period right now till 8 a.m. There's a minor 12:15 to 1:15 with a major tonight 6:30 till 8:30. I'm B93.3 meteorologist Stu Mock.
0: Around the neighborhood this morning, Lucy, what you got?
1: Well, 58 in Little Falls, 59 in Garrison, 62 in Crosby, 59 in Emily, and Aiken 61, Pine River 59, Staples. Let me back up. Pine River 57.
0: Oh.
1: Got to get that right.
0: Oh.
1: Staples 59. Okay. Wadena 61. Motley 61. And then Brainerd Baxter 59.
0: Well, then. Yeah. South breeze at 6. Fair sky. A little sun this morning. 59 degrees. And Stu, we're going back in time. Going back in time with Stu. Throwback Thursday. Here we go.
14: So you know what week this is, right?
0: The fair week.
14: Yes.
0: I got that part.
14: So I found a song.
0: Did you?
14: About the fair.
0: Oh, yes.
14: About going to a fair.
0: Yeah.
14: And I tell you, every time I hear it, honest to goodness, I can go back in time to walking down the midway at the county fair I grew up with, never missing every Labor Day weekend.
0: Right.
14: Everything sounds the same. It just makes perfect sense.
0: It does.
14: So yeah. You probably kind of know who did this. Artist who came on gangbusters late in the 90s, married into country music royalty. And he has a backstory that some people may not know if you're not of the vintage. We'll go there. We're talking Samuel Timothy McGraw.
1: I didn't know Tim that McGraw. His first name was Samuel.
0: Yeah.
14: His first name is Samuel. And his father is a famous ball player, Tug McGraw Jr.
0: Mm-hmm.
14: Tug played for the Mets. He played for the Phillies. He just did something. I didn't know this story till I looked it up. Tug's mother and father were not married.
0: Oh.
14: She worked as a waitress and was living in an apartment where young Frank Edward Tug McGraw Jr. was living in while pitching for a minor league team.
0: Interesting.
14: Hmm. Oh, there was a baby.
0: Huh.
14: And he didn't even meet his dad until he was at 12 years old or something like that.
0: Oh, really?
14: Nothing was even spoken of it until then.
0: Interesting.
14: And they formed a relationship, and, you know, okay, boop, boop, boop, boop. Tim McGraw played sports. He was great in college. He's playing. They were lining up for the pros. He had a knee injury.
0: Oh.
14: So the guitar that he picked up while having fun in college turned into a music career. Yes, he married Faith Hill. There's your power company in the music industry.
0: Right.
14: Late 90s into the turn of the century. Oh, my goodness. And the song about the fair, written by Rick Farrell and Keith Felice, was written and was performed by Tim McGraw, released in 1999, and went to number one, and has been popular. There were some issues recording. They didn't think it was right.
0: Yeah.
14: And now Tim McGraw will tell you that's his favorite song playing a live appearance.
1: Oh, that's
14: good. Everybody loves it.
0: Yeah.
14: So, number one from 1999, the fair song, Tim McGraw, Something Like That.
0: Getting ready for the Crow Wing County Fair. 4 to 7 today. Come see us.
1: Yeah.
0: B93.3.

0: Taylor Swift is here. Not in the studio or anything. That would be chaos.
1: No, she's not in the studio. But I am dancing.
0: To Taylor Swift in the studio. Right, yeah, I saw that. Yeah.
1: That's how it goes.
0: B93.3, today is Best Country. And, look.
1: What?
0: It's time.
1: Oh, it's exactly 7:40. Yeah. Three seconds.
0: Right on time this morning to play Headlines or Hogwash.
1: It's just sweet. It's like those videos of things fitting into other things perfectly.
0: Is there a name for that?
1: I don't know, but do you know what I'm talking about?
0: I do. It's like when everything just works.
1: Yes. Hey, it might work for you.
0: It just works.
1: To dial our number 218-822-2933 and
0: works.
1: Play Headlines or Hogwash. The phone number does work.
0: Yeah.
1: As far as we know. Until you prove it wrong.
0: All right, then.
1: We got a couple of statements, and we're going to read them to you. You're going to tell us if they're headlines or hogwash. You might end up in the running for $100 worth of pizza from Slice on Oak.
0: Or money.
1: In the running for $200 in cash.
0: Depends on how it goes for you today. We're playing Headlines or Hogwash next.
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0: It's Headlines or Hogwash, and Sheena from Pine River is here.
1: What's up, Sheena?
0: How you doing?
10: Good.
0: What's new? What's going on? What's happening?
10: I'm going to go work, paint.
1: Like painting a house?
10: No, I'm painting like yard stuff. Make it look pretty.
1: Oh, gotcha. That's kind of fun.
11: Cool.
1: Oh.
10: It is.
11: It's a good day to be outside, too.
1: Yeah.
10: It is.
11: Yeah. So that'll be fun. High. Yeah.
1: I'm looking forward to some fresh air myself at the fair.
10: Then I might sneak over to the fair.
11: Might have to do that.
1: Yeah, come see us, Sheena.
11: Yeah. Yeah, we'll be there. 4 to 7 today.
10: Motocross tonight.
11: Yeah. Oh, yeah, motocross.
1: Yeah, that's right. Ooh. Well, we've got some statements prepared for you, Sheena.
11: We do.
10: All right. Oh, boy.
11: Are you going to start?
1: I'll start.
12: All right, you start.
1: All right, Sheena, neurologically, the average person enters adulthood at the age of 32.
11: Neurologically.
1: Okay.
11: Statement number 2. Perfumes were originally put near the door at department stores to cover the smell of horse manure and car exhaust from the streets.
1: Nice.
11: Mm. Yeah, not so much, but more of a, Yeah.
10: Oh, Lord, let me see. Can you read that one more time again? Sorry.
11: Yeah.
1: Neurologically, the average person enters adulthood at the age of 32.
11: And perfumes were originally put near the door at department stores to cover the smell of horse manure and car exhaust from the street.
10: Well, I'm going to have to say headlines.
11: Headline and headline is what you're
10: because
11: saying.
10: Because I'm 40 and I didn't grow up until I was 32.
1: Your wisdom steered you in the right direction there.
11: Wow, did it. Well, Sheena, that is for a win today.
10: Yeehaw!
11: Way to go. You are correct.
10: Last month and this month, woohoo!
11: Nice! In the running.
1: Yeah.
11: Like that.
10: Awesome.
11: Well, there you go. Yeah, perfumes originally put near the door at department stores to cover the smell of horse manure and car exhaust from the streets, you know, and when, you know, you had them like downtown and that.
1: Right now we have parking lots.
11: Yeah, that's right. But, you know, it kind of still is that way because you go inside the department stores, even in malls, and they're still right there. It's
10: drive down Vegas, that's all you smell is perfume.
1: Ew, really? Well,
11: I wouldn't say it's a perfume, but...
10: oh, well, I guess.
11: Yeah, it's... To some, it might be a perfume.
1: Okay. Well, it's true. Neurologically, the average person enters adulthood at the age of 32. And this makes sense to me. Your brain's still cooking.
11: It's still cooking.
10: Sure.
11: Yeah. And then once it stops cooking, it's all over.
1: It's all downhill. I like to think
10: it's downhill from there. I'm in my 40s. It's all downhill.
11: That's it. Just cash it in like I did.
1: Well, I like to think that I'm not too far out of childhood.
11: Oh, that's where you're taking
1: sure.
11: this. I wasn't sure where you were going with that. But, I'll let you have this one.

0: Moving on.
1: B93.3, today's best country. And Hate How You Look, Moving On. That is Josh Ross music right there.
2: Yeah, it brought me back to Lakes Jam.
1: Did it?
2: Yeah.
1: Yeah, it should have.
2: I mean, gosh, yeah, that song.
1: For real. You know, the thing is, I told you about how we accidentally just kind of walked over to his bus.
2: Yeah.
1: Not realizing that was...
2: That was him.
1: Hanging out there.
2: Yeah. Right?
1: So it was kind of like, hey, how you doing? Oh, hi. What you guys doing? Oh, working out. I see. That's what you do all day. Keep
2: that's
1: this
2: right.
1: up. You could look like Tim McGraw.
2: That's true. Yeah.
1: Speaking of working out, it's time to work out some sports this morning. And, well.
2: Zach's gone.
1: It's up to us.
2: It's all right, Bill.
1: Yeah, this will be fun.
2: All right.
1: Much more fun than the Twins had last night because did not have a good outing again. The Twins were topped by the Royals 2-1 in Kansas City. A.J. Minter suffered the loss. This is what's wrong with bifocals right here.
2: He has too many computer screens, y'all. Right,
1: and this one's too far away.
2: Yeah.
1: Yeah. So we got that going for. Okay. So what was it? 2-1. You got that. All right. Some bad news out of training camp for the Vikings too. Head coach Kevin O'Connell provided an injury update on Wednesday. O'Connell said that wide receiver Jordan Addison will miss a bit of time. That's a quote.
2: A bit of time.
1: A bit of time.
2: Whatever that means.
1: Uh huh. But the team does not believe his injury will keep him sidelined for long. What's he injured? He injured his thumb.
2: Oh, okay.
1: He jammed it the other day.
2: That sounds painful.
1: Well, it can be.
2: Could be worse, though, I feel like,
1: right.
2: In professional football.
1: What happened? Oh, he injured his thumb.
2: Oh, sad. I wonder if there's like injuries that get more cred in the NFL.
1: I think knees.
2: Knees are pretty important.
1: But thumbs... Well, you kind of need it to catch, and that's kind of his game. So
2: okay, that's pretty important.
1: Minnesota Lynx are looking to stay hot. They're doing it. The Lynx have won each of the last 10 games entering tonight's battle. The Lynx are hosting the Los Angeles Sparks at Target Center.
2: So. All right,
1: there you go. And Minnesota United, the Loons continue the League Cup action tomorrow. They're taking on the Tigers at Allianz Field in Minneapolis.
2: It's like we all forgot about soccer. I did.
1: What happened?
2: The World Cup was over and I forgot we could still watch it if we wanted to.
1: It's still a thing. See, now you know.
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0: From the Brainerd Now Newsroom, I'm Tess Taylor. With no special session coming, northern Minnesota businesses may wait until next year for wildfire aid. State officials do not plan to hold an August special session because an emergency extension is no longer needed. Governor Tim Walz says relief discussions will likely wait until the regular legislative session in January. One Ely outfitter reports hundreds of cancellations, while some businesses have lost $200,000. Nearly 65,000 acres have burned, while about 70% of the boundary waters has reopened. Minnesota U.S. Senate candidates are making Farm Fest pitches ahead of next week's primary. Democratic candidates Peggy Flanagan and Angie Craig joined Republicans Michelle Tafoya and Royce White at Wednesday's forum. Both Craig and Flanagan criticized policies of the Trump administration, while Tafoya defended tariffs and White called for mass deportations. State Republican Party-endorsed candidate Adam Schwarzy attended, but was not invited after polling below the forum's 15% threshold. Voters will select each party's nominee on August 11th ahead of the November general election. The office of Minnesota Congressman Pete Stauber is walking back comments concerning Representative Tom Emmer's health. Stauber mentioned Tuesday that House Majority Whip was facing a serious illness. Stauber's comment came in response to statements made by Emmer's Democratic opponent Doug Chapin in the race for the 6th Congressional District. Chapin criticized Emmer for not appearing at the candidates' forum at FarmFest in Redwood County. In recent weeks, Emmer has been using a knee scooter and a wheelchair. Stauber's office later released a statement that said Emmer is not fighting for his life, but has had several foot surgeries. That's news at this hour. From the Brainerd Now Newsroom, I'm Tess Taylor.
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2: From the Brainerd Lakes Weather Center.
3: It's a mostly sunny day and breezy with the high at 85. The south winds gusting up near 15 and 25. Overnight, clear skies, a small chance of rain toward daybreak down to 62. Southwest winds still gust near 15 and 25. A little rain early Friday, otherwise sunny skies, only near 80. Southwest winds become north about 5 to 15. And Saturday with sunny skies, the high at 82. I'm B93.3 meteorologist Stu Mock.
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5: Well, currently 62 degrees out there, sunny skies, a little breeze out of the south at 7 miles an hour. Not
6: all
5: bad. Right.
6: Not bad at all. We're at, what did you say, 62 degrees?
5: 62 degrees.

Detroit City, pulled in this country kitchen. 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

0: B93.3, Morgan Wallen.
1: Mm-hmm.
0: Don't we feel good about ourselves?
1: Don't we, though? Well, we did learn something, and headlines are hogwash today, about mental maturity, neurological
0: maturity.
1: At 32, you said, huh?
0: Yep, that's when the average person enters maturity.
1: Well, that's
0: adulthood.
1: Okay. So that's when your brain has finally matured neurologically, is what
0: you
1: say. So, but that isn't the peak of happiness. No.
0: No. No. This is interesting.
1: That's a different thing.
0: Yeah, a poll of 2,000 people said that people in their late 40s often feel fitter, happier, and more confident than ever before. And it's because they finally understand their bodies better. And they're more likely to buy healthier food and cut back on partying. Boring.
1: This does not track at all, that whole thing. 47 is when I started letting things go completely. I quit.
0: You quit caring?
1: Caring, yes.
0: Well, another big factor is just having more perspective.
1: Okay.
0: On what's important in life.
1: Right. Okay. So that does track. That part of it, though. The whole idea of finding your well-being, maybe not caring so much about, like, trivial things that your appearance. It's like, it's okay to wear Crocs in public type of thing.
0: Yeah, you just let that go.
1: I did. I just recently let that go.
0: He recently joined the crowd of all of us losers. I'm just kidding. I don't wear Crocs in public.
1: In our idiot shoes in public, right. So, you know, if you're not 47 yet...
0: Yeah.
1: Now there's something to look forward to. See?
0: Sure.
1: There's a bonus there. And, of course, I don't know if this is the point where I tell them that after 47 is
0: everything starts hurting.
1: And the check engine light comes on and it just stays on for miles. Sometimes it goes off and you feel good.
0: Yeah.
1: But most of the time the check engine light is on and you just can't seem to get it to shut off.
0: All right. Well, take it to the mechanic.
1: We are talking about our bodies, right?
0: Sure.
1: Yeah. Okay, sure. On the way here, just a little bit, an in-depth dive into our forecast. Another beautiful day at the Crow Wing County Fair. Lucy, you and I are going to be heading out there 4 to 7 this afternoon. So
0: going to be having lots of fun. We got some games to play, some prizes to give away. So come hang with us.
1: All right. We're right behind the Mills Free Stage at the South Gate, and you'll find the cool, clear Culligan water. Right next to us, the watering hole is open.
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13: From the Brainerd Lakes Weather Center.
14: Not a bad way to start into the day. Temperatures are fairly mild, a little on the above normal side for this early part of the day, and we'll warm up nicely with some sunshine. Really sounds like fine summertime weather, no doubt there. South wind's a little stronger today. We're gusting up near 20 or 25 miles per hour. Should be pretty enjoyable. But let's look to the northwest to a front developing in southern Canada, a front that will drop our way. And that's the reason I'll mention on toward daybreak, early tomorrow or into tomorrow morning, a small chance for a very scattered shower or an isolated thunderstorm. Don't expect much, maybe a tenth of an inch or so if we're that lucky. Otherwise, that weak front passes through, winds become northwest, and we stay just a little bit cooler tomorrow. Still sounds great. In fact, for the remainder of the weekend, I expect temperatures right at or a little on the above normal side. Plenty of sunshine. Sounds very nice indeed. Should be a beautiful way to wrap up this year's Crow Wing County Fair with a really good weather pattern. Only one small chance of rain quite late tonight or early tomorrow. Otherwise, nice conditions are going to be in store. Oh, there will be some rain chance, I think, toward early next week. Let's talk about late Sunday night or into Monday that a scattered shower or storm may redevelop with a little cooler air after that. Mostly sunny today, a fine day at about 85. The south wind's a bit stronger, up near 15 and 25. Clear overnight, the slight rain chance by daybreak, down to about 62. South wind still gust near 20 and 25. A little morning rain, more likely sunny skies then for Friday, about 80, and our winds become north at 5 to 15. And by Saturday, with sunshine, 82, the southwest winds at 5 to 15. We are in a major fish feeding period right now till 8 a.m. There's a minor 12:15 to 1:15 with a major tonight 6:30 till 8:30. I'm B93.3 meteorologist Stu Mock.
1: All right. We don't have anything on the radar this morning.
0: That's nice. 64 nice. Degrees right now.
1: Awesome.
0: Sunny skies, 9 mile an hour breeze out of the south. A little gusty at times, 17 miles an hour.
1: All right. Very pleasant day.
0: This is so nice.
1: This is the way to do it. B93.

0: B93.3, today's best country. Crow Wing County Fair is on, and we're heading out there, Lucy.
1: Yep, we're going to be there starting at 4 o'clock.
0: All right.
1: Got some cool games to play. What did you call them? Dumb human tricks?
0: Stupid human tricks. I'm looking forward to that.
1: I'm a stupid human, and
0: I like doing tricks.
1: I'm going to have fun. I'm just going to say that. It's going to be a lot of fun.
0: For prizes and goodies with B93.3.

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1: 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It's a whistling kind of day, Bill.
0: You know.
1: It's beautiful. It's fair week.
0: Sure. And it's fair weather.
1: It's fair weather.
0: It is the best.
1: Yeah.
0: And we'll take another look at that forecast in just moments. But first, talking about fair weather and good things.
1: Yeah, let's just take a little jaunt. It's beautiful weather. A jaunt on the brighter side where it's even more beautifuler.
0: Yeah. And snorkeling. Oh, what a beautiful thing to do. Oh.
1: I don't know about that. So a man from Connecticut is in surprisingly good spirits after a shark bit him when he was snorkeling in the Bahamas for his 40th wedding anniversary.
0: Oh, no.
1: Gosh. He was swimming near Bimini when the shark attacked, and he needed 28 stitches in his leg, 4 stitches in his hand.
0: Here he is.
2: Beautiful diving, beautiful clear water, and we dove with the sharks. It was so fast, so immediate, that you knew it happened. There was no doubt about it. We used many, many towels and tourniquets to keep the blood at bay. The ship had an emergency room doctor on there, put in 26 stitches in my leg and 4 in my hand.
0: Well, he seems chipper.
1: He is chipper. Here's the best part, Bill. Yeah. When he returned home, his neighbors welcomed him with shark costumes and a dance to lift his spirits. Those sound like fun neighbors. I love that.
0: So, how did your neighbors react? Well, they put on shark costumes and they danced in my driveway.
1: It's hilarious.
0: Can you imagine if he would have gotten bitten by a T-Rex, what they would do? Oh, wait, those are T-Rex costumes. They're inflatables. That's even better. Did they knock on his door and they go, land shark? Because that would have been funny, too. Anyway, all right. A 64-year-old father of 5 graduated from nursing school after studying alongside his son at the University of West of England. He has now secured a nursing position at a local hospital where he completed most of his training. The man's favorite part of his college experience was spending one day each week on campus with his son. I wonder if his son feels the same way.
1: I know. I was thinking the same thing.
0: And he said studying with younger classmates help him feel younger again.
1: Well, good for him.
0: Yeah.
1: I'm going to do this next one since I know how to pronounce this word.
0: I saved this one for you.
1: Did you?
0: I did.
1: Okay. Down in Georgia, where my home state, Georgia's Okefenokee Swamp has been added to UNESCO's World Heritage List, putting it alongside natural landmarks like Yellowstone, Grand Canyon, the Everglades. Most of the swamp is protected within the Okefenokee National Wildlife Refuge, which is the most visited national wildlife refuge east of the Mississippi River.
0: Interesting.
1: The most visited. It is the massive refuge contains a mix of wetlands, forests, savannas, and even an endangered longleaf pine habitat. It's home. This is crazy. It's home to at least 856 plant species, 238 bird species, 48 mammal species, and a whole bunch of alligators.
0: Oh.
1: I have kayaked.
0: Have you?
1: In the Okefenokee Swamp along those gators.
0: Shut up.
1: No, I'm not kidding.
0: Oh, my God.
1: Kayaked.
0: Really?
1: Yes.
0: And
1: there's a lot of gators, and you'll realize they're swimming in the water right beside your kayak that's inches from the top of, inches from the surface of the water.
0: That's a hard no for me. But
1: oh, it was so much fun.
0: Okay.
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12: It's a mostly sunny day and breezy with a high at 85. The south winds gusting up near 15 and 25. Overnight, clear skies, a small chance of rain toward daybreak, down to 62. Southwest winds still gust near 15 and 25. A little rain early Friday, otherwise sunny skies, only near 80. Southwest winds become north about 5 to 15. And Saturday with sunny skies, the high at 82. I'm B93.3 meteorologist Stu Mott. B93.

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1: I love that song.
0: Yeah.
1: So this is fun because coming up here in just a little bit, not only are we looking at social norms,
0: yeah,
1: but we're looking at some things that used to be social norms. And wonder what happened.
0: Yeah. It's a special edition of the socials.
1: Right. So let's do that. Oh, yeah. So this was one of those ones that came along and we're like, oh, we need to go to the Hive with this one.
0: Yeah. We're talking about things that have become socially acceptable in just like the last decade or so.
1: Okay.
0: How things have changed. So look, if you want to help give us some input, we want you to give us a text. 218-822-2933. That's the Patriot Plumbing, Heating, and Air text line. Text us some things that you thought up.
1: I like the timeline, if you will,
0: is
1: like a completely different world than it was 10 years ago.
0: Sure.
1: So people online are asking about things that have become more socially acceptable, and location sharing was the number one thing on the list.
0: Yes. I mean, yeah, like having someone who can open their phone and see where you are.
1: Yeah.
0: It used to feel pretty creepy.
1: I still feel like it is.
0: Yeah, it kind of is. But now many people have at least one app that'll show, you know, somebody else right where they are.
1: Yeah.
0: I mean, I did this. I turned on location sharing when I was dating again, you know, after being married for 20 years.
1: Sure.
0: I gave my location to my sister who lives in Georgia. So I don't know what good it would have done, but just in case something happens.
1: She could have worried from a distance. Good job.
0: Right. Yeah. I don't know. but it also is very common for parents to track where their kids are.
1: Right, right. And that's maybe a prerequisite of having the phone.
0: Right. Right. Do this.
1: Yeah.
0: I definitely caught my child somewhere where she was not supposed to be.
1: Maybe in a fib?
0: Yeah, big fib.
1: Uh-huh.
0: Yeah.
1: So location sharing on our phones. One of the other things with this, too, is that I turned it on for a short while. We played with it, and immediately I was like, this thing eats a lot of battery, so I shut it off.
0: That's a good point.
1: But, yeah, it does eat some battery, but it is something that's way more acceptable now than it used to be.
0: Yeah.
1: How about this? AI.
0: Yep.
1: We talk a lot about AI and how it's going to come for our jobs.
0: It might be coming for our jobs.
1: It might be coming
0: for our jobs. Some radio stations where they just have.
1: I've heard this.
0: Yeah. But there are things that we use it for.
1: And there's some things we shouldn't use it for, like therapy.
0: Oh, yeah, that's definitely not good.
1: Some people have entire conversations with AI. I have not done that yet. I'm still resistant.
0: It'll feel weird, I'm sure. It's going to feel weird. How about, I don't know if this is socially acceptable, constantly canceling plans. There used to be a stigma around flaking out.
1: Right.
0: But now bailing on plans is considered self-care or protecting your peace. That's what this article says, but I don't think it's socially acceptable to cancel plans unless there's like a legitimate reason.
1: Yeah, like I really don't want to hang out and be subjected to everything. No, I mean the self-care, protecting. Yeah, I get that. I do see it.
0: I do too, and I think maybe the way I would phrase this is it's more socially acceptable to say, "I'm sorry, man. I'm just really overwhelmed right now."
1: So that's one of my wife will throw that one out. She goes, "I have peopled enough today."
0: Right.
1: And maybe that's my cue to like go, "All right, so we're not going out tonight."
0: All right,
1: fine. There's that. Let's do. Our ability to concentrate and read has disappeared, it appears.
0: Yeah, people will often have full conversations based on just like a headline that they remember seeing. I mean, I have definitely found this with myself where I'm like, the more
1: you react and then.
0: Well, no, I was going to say like, I can't concentrate and, you know, like like I used to be able to. And I think it's from like getting used to like scrolling and seeing some constant
1: reels and TikToks and things like that have conditioned your brain to like
0: these shorter things. Yeah. That's my theory.
1: Okay. Well, you know what?
0: Yeah.
1: You're right, is what that is.
0: Yeah.
1: All right. There's just a few of them right there.
0: What do you think?
1: Oh, boy. I'd love to hear what they have to think on the Patriot Plumbing and Heating text line. What are some things that have become socially acceptable in the last decade that maybe not so much?
0: Yeah, 218-822-2933. 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
16: Mostly sunny day and breezy with a high at 85. The south winds gusting up near 15 and 25. Overnight, clear skies, a small chance of rain toward daybreak down to 62. Southwest winds still gust near 15 and 25. A little rain early Friday, otherwise sunny skies, only near 80. Southwest winds become north about 5 to 15. And Saturday with sunny skies, the high at 82. I'm B93.3 meteorologist Stu Marks.

0: B93.3, today's best country. Well, we asked you guys about things that have become socially acceptable in the last decade, and we had some examples, and now our B93.3 listeners in the Hive have some examples, too. What did you find?
1: Well, this is from the Patriot Plumbing, Heating, and Air text line. Donna says, bringing a water bottle everywhere. And Donna doesn't like this. She said, if we have guests over for a nice dinner, I'll ask them what I can get them to drink, and they just plunk their huge water bottle down on the table. And I feel like it's a rejection of my hospitality. I am guilty of this.
2: Yeah.
1: I definitely bring my water bottle places. Here's the deal, Donna.
0: Yeah.
1: I just want to drink water most of the time. And I don't know what your water is going to taste like.
0: Oh, okay. All right.
1: Do you know what I mean? Like, you go to some people's house and it's like, oh my gosh, this is their water?
0: You drink this stuff? Yeah. You filthy animal.
1: Do you know what I mean?
0: I do.
1: Yeah, I always take mine.
0: And for me, that water bottle is just this encumbering thing that goes everywhere now. And I don't do it.
1: Yeah.
0: I don't do it. And also, my dietitian has reminded me many times, I need to drink more water.
1: Yeah, maybe you should lug a bottle around with you. Well, tell us what you think are some things that became socially acceptable in just the last decade. Text us 218-822-2933. It's a Patriot Plumbing, Heating, and Air text line.

0: 93.3, today's Best Country with Florida, Georgia Line. Jerry says we were talking about socially acceptable things in the last decade, and on the Patriot Plumbing and Heating or text line, he says betting and gambling, like online sports betting and like predicting markets and things like that.
1: Well,
0: I don't know.
1: That makes sense to me because, I mean, back in the day, it used to be really shameful where I
0: was
1: grew
0: it?
1: Up.
0: Okay.
1: Yeah, you can't even play bingo at church.
0: Oh,
1: down south.
0: Dang. Cody Johnson.

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1: It's great.
2: Oh, yeah.
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0: my mind. B93.3, Brett Eldridge. I love that song. It'll get you going. Lose My Mind.
1: Listen at Work bonus hour is underway, and we've been doing things that have become socially acceptable off the Patriot Plumbing and Heating and Air text line this morning.
0: Yeah, things that have become acceptable just in the past decade.
1: Okay.
0: And people are texting in.
1: Okay.
0: You got one?
1: It says, I don't have a name to go with this one, but it says, open guilt-free cheating. We're
0: cheating like
1: on tests and assignments.
0: Oh, because of AI.
1: Yeah. Using AI and online resources doesn't seem bad anymore to people because it used to be either you know it or you didn't. Now it's like, we Google that.
0: Oh, on test stuff.
1: Right. Not like cheating on, each other.
0: Oh, no.
1: No, that's different.
0: Well, I mean, I use AI in my job.
1: You're cheating at work?
0: No, I mean,
1: our
0: boss encourages us to use it in some way.
1: Cheating at work like that.
0: Speaking of cheating.
1: All my exes. Lauren Elena right here with Chase Matthew. Today's Best Country, B93.3. 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

0: B93.3, Scotty McCreary, It Matters to Her. Saw Scotty at Freedom Fest and Little Falls
1: Great
0: this summer.
1: Show.
0: And we've got another one to look forward to next summer.
1: Oh.
0: This is going to be big.
1: We're already planning for next summer. Yes, we are.
0: Yeah, this is Minnesota. That's what we do. Here's Dierks Bentley, Drunk on a Plane, going to be at Lake Jam. I took

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0: B93.3, Nate Smith, fix what you didn't break.
1: I didn't break it. It wasn't me.
0: You can't prove a thing. That's what he always says. That's what he always says. Right. Hey, it is the week of the Crow Wing County Fair. Mm-hmm. We're going to be there this afternoon, 4 to 7.
1: Today is Ag Day at the fair, which is a big thing, you know.
0: I thought every day was Ag Day at the fair.
1: Kind of is.
0: Okay, okay.
1: But today is especially Ag Day. Yesterday was Senior Citizen Day.
0: Oh, yeah.
1: And today is Ag Day, and the 4-H livestock changeover to open classes going on. So they're going to be changing over some of the barns to the open class stuff. That'll be fun. From 8 to noon today, there's all kinds of things going on the fair in that livestock area. So just be aware of that. And as we get into, you know, when things really open up here at 10 o'clock, there's all kinds of things going on. The fair, Princess Kay of the Milky Way is going to be around at 10 o'clock.
0: Is that a cow?
1: No.
0: Oh, is it like a dairy princess?
1: Yes.
0: Okay. Okay. I'm sorry. I didn't know.
1: Oh, my.
0: The dairy way. I thought.
1: Oh, no.
0: Okay.
1: It's
0: the Milky Way.
1: Milky.
0: I mean, I thought.
1: Princess
0: okay.
1: K. Princess K is named at the state fair every year. She's.
0: Oh, okay.
1: Royalty.
0: And she's. Her name's always K. I'm real confused about
1: this. For a year,
0: this.
1: Princess K of the Milky Way is
0: okay.
1: Yeah.
0: It's a person.
1: This year, her actual name is Mallory Thorson.
0: Okay, all right. Okay, Mallory.
1: I might have thrown that in there earlier. It might have helped you.
0: Yeah, I also wondered if, like, when you first said Princess K, I thought, isn't there like a butter sculpture?
1: Yes,
0: something
1: every year at the state fair.
0: Yeah,
1: they do a butter sculpture.
0: Right.
1: Of the, yeah, okay.
0: Okay,
1: so,
0: well, I'm still learning these Minnesota fair.
1: There you go. See?
0: Social norms.
1: Oh, the fair is a big thing here.
0: It is. It's way bigger here than other places I've lived. So what else is going on?
1: We've got music on the free stage with Rustic Canyon. The kids' pedal pull is going to be happening there. And then tonight, 6 to 10, Hillbilly Rock Band. Oh, they're fun.
0: I like an old country band. Is that what's is that?
1: Well, they'll play
0: is
1: a
0: this
1: little,
0: the classic country?
1: No, that was
0: last night.
1: Yeah.
0: Okay.
1: So they do some classic country. They also do some modern stuff and
0: maybe
1: some
0: bluegrass.
1: Yeah.
0: Oh, this is right up my alley.
1: It's a variety of music.
0: I like a variety.
1: They do that. And that's going on tonight from 6 to 10. So you don't want to miss out on that. We've got motocross in the grandstand tonight.
0: Oh, yeah. That's going to bring a lot of people.
1: Oh, indeed. And, you know, there's all kinds of things. Sheep shearing demonstrations today.
0: I want to see that.
1: You can watch them shear sheep.
0: That sounds satisfying, like those carpet cleaning videos.
1: For sure. Big day at the fair. And, of course, we'll be out there from 4 to 7 with fun and games, stupid human tricks, and prizes.
0: Come hang out with us.
1: I love it. It's the Crow Wing County Fair. We'll see you at the fair.
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0: D93.3, taking that drive down memory lane. 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
1: Oh, yeah. I worked at Taste of Osakis for a few years when I was in Alexandria.
0: Now, what's going on is they're having a concert, and Eddie Montgomery's going to be there on September 12th.
1: Oh, sweet.
0: Yeah.
1: Yeah, that's going to be a lot of fun in Osakis. Take a little drive.
0: Yeah. It'll be worth it.
1: Sure.
0: And Montgomery Gentry music here. Eddie Montgomery doing this one. If you ever stop loving me. B93.3.

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14: Mostly sunny day and breezy with a high at 85. The south winds gusting up near 15 and 25. Overnight, clear skies, a small chance of rain toward daybreak, down to 62. Southwest winds still gust near 15 and 25. A little rain early Friday, otherwise sunny skies, only near 80. Southwest winds become north about 5 to 15. And Saturday with sunny skies, the high at 82. I'm B93.3 meteorologist Stu Marks.

0: B93.3, today's best country. Lies, lies, lies. It's Morgan Wallen, and hello, my name is Tess Taylor. Back with you on a Thursday. Welcome to it on the way, Darius Rucker and Kenny Chesney this hour. First, though, Kate Brown, B93.3.
1: Hey, it's 9 o'clock. The boys are all over. They talking that talk like they ain't getting older.

0: B93.3, today's best country. Get along. That's Kenny Chesney. I'm Tess Taylor. A really cool item is your big deal of the day today on B-Bay, you guys. 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

B93.3, today's best country, my next 30 years, Tim McGraw. If you haven't been out to the Crow Wing County Fair yet, well, you've a few days left. Today looks like a good day to go. So go. Okay, here's Luke Combs.

0: B93.3, today's best country, Luke Combs and Be By You. I'm Tess Taylor. Another nice day in store for us here in the BLA, and we're looking at a high of about 85 today. That's nothing to cry over. Not at all. Do not cry over your cheese curds. Don't do it. They're salty enough, and they're so good. Jason Aldean next, B93.3.
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B93.3, today's best country. George Burge, Luke Bryan, ride. 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
12: Mostly sunny day and breezy with a high at 85. The south winds gusting up near 15 and 25. Overnight, clear skies, a small chance of rain toward daybreak down to 62. Southwest winds still gust near 15 and 25. A little rain early Friday, otherwise sunny skies, only near 80. Southwest winds become north about 5 to 15. And Saturday with sunny skies, the high at 82. I'm B93.3 meteorologist Stu Mott.

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Luke Combs, When It Rains, It Pours. We'll see about that. 30 minutes nonstop, Hot Country continues now with John Morgan. 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

0: 93.3, today's best country. That is Luke Bryan and Waves. Well, stories out of Florida, they just keep coming in waves. Yeah, usually it's a Florida man or straight from Florida. Well, this one is straight from Florida. A South Florida steakhouse drawing attention for its unique dinner service. The Class Soiree Steakhouse in Hollywood, Florida, hosting clothing optional dinners on the first Monday of every month. Yes, that's right. The prefet meal, whatever, is French or some dang thing. It includes appetizers, surf and turf, and a champagne toast. Mm-hmm. The owner says the idea has been a hit, and he believes it's one of the only public dining experiences of its kind in the country. Yeah, there's a reason for that, sir. The staff, though, they remain fully clothed, but dining is clothing optional. Why? I mean, are you still supposed to put your napkin on your lap? Yeah, or you know, some people tuck it in. Where do you... What? No. No, don't spill your soup on your whatever. God, no, weird. And where do you... No, I can't. That's weird. Okay, anyway, it is Florida, though, and it's a typical Florida story. Keep them coming, Florida, because you keep us entertained up here in Minnesota. We love you for that. Okay, more music in a moment here at B93.3, today's best country.
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B93.3, today's best country. I know somebody. That's, of course, Low Cash. My name is Tess Taylor. Appreciate you having us on, making us part of your day. Thank you so much. Here's Don't Weed Morgan Wallen.

0: B93.3, today's best country. That's Don't We from Morgan Wallen. A little windy out at the fair yesterday and windy out at the fair again today. If you have one of those tents like we do, you might want to make sure that you bring some sandbags to hold those puppies down if they're not, you know, strung down there to the ground or tagged in there. You know, what am I looking for? With the posts, yeah. Anyway, I'm saying this because the tent that I was under yesterday almost blew away. Had a coworker, Eric Grant, not been there to save me. Yeah, it was interesting. So just know that the winds are all whipping out there a little bit today. We're looking at gusts up to 25 miles per hour. And so, yeah, just hold on to your, normally I would say hats. This time I'm going to say tents, okay? Good stuff. All right, good stuff from Zach Top on the way, B93.3.
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fast through the Nurnhardt. Gordon like a dirt road, Daytona in my heart. 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
12: From the Brainerd Now Newsroom, I'm Tess Taylor. Wisconsin authorities say human remains found in Douglas County are those of a missing Mendota Heights man. Officials say they believe the individual is 89-year-old Edward Hanton. He was last seen on July 22nd. Hanton's relatives believe that he was headed to Superior or to a family cabin in Amnicon Lake. Search crews located his car July 27th, and his body was found Tuesday afternoon. The death investigation is now ongoing. A salmonella outbreak in Minnesota is being linked to jalapenos served at Chipotle. The State Department of Health says that there have been over 100 cases. The agency says 75 patients say that they ate at the fast food restaurant in June or July. Chipotle officials announced Tuesday that they are pulling all jalapenos from their locations and is replacing them with products from other growers. Salmonella poisoning can cause diarrhea, fever, severe vomiting, dehydration, and stomach cramps. And months after thousands of federal immigration agents descended on the Twin Cities under her direction, former Homeland Security Secretary Kristi Noem returned to the metro area and enjoyed a summer day on Lake Minnetonka. TMZ has released footage of Noem and Corey Lewandowski, previously her top advisor, riding bikes and dining together outside in Wayzata Tuesday afternoon. Noem recently announced that she and her husband are heading for divorce, while Lewandowski is reportedly still married. Wayzata is less than 15 miles from Minneapolis, the city that Noem described as, quote, extremely dangerous due to its sanctuary policies, which prevented local police from helping out with federal immigration enforcement. Noem's last known visit to the Twin Cities was in early January at the height of Operation Metro Surge, the largest Homeland Security operation to date. That's news at this hour from the Brainerd Now Newsroom. I'm Tess Taylor.
1: Meteorologist Rodney Price, mostly sunny, breezy, and hazy as we head into your Thursday afternoon. That southwest breeze up around 25, highs in the mid-80s. Tonight, chance for a shower or storm. This will be well after midnight, partly cloudy with lower 60s. On Friday, some more storm chances and upper 70s. Lakeside Living and Midwest Charm, Worthington, Minnesota. It's worth a look. Currently 77 degrees.
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0: B93.3, today's best country. That one's from Carly Pierce. Wow, Tess, lose your mind there. Carly Pierce and Ashley McBride, Never Wanted to Be That Girl. Oh, wow. It's Thursday, and that means the farmers markets are up and running. Nisswa right now, you have until about 12:30 here. Did we miss it? Oh, man. Anyway, 12:30. Maybe a few more minutes for the Nisswa Farmers Market that's going on in the Nisswa American Legion parking lot. Otherwise, head over to Deerwood. Their Farmers Market just started here at noon, and that one goes until 4. 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You can stop by, get some fresh produce and stuff for the weekend, maybe coming up. That one is going on as well. So a couple of options for you. Farmers markets. And if you miss those, there's one tomorrow. Lakes Area Growers Baxter Market will be at the Westport Shopping Center from 8 until 12:30. And the Main Street Market in downtown Brainerd tomorrow runs from 9 until 2. And that one's in the Brainerd City Hall parking lot on Fridays, too. And Pine River has one. Oh, yeah. It's just, I love farmers markets. I really need to make a point to get to one. I keep talking about them, but for some reason, I seem to be working when they're all up and running. Maybe I just need to get up and run to one anyway. How about that? Okay. More music coming your way shortly here at B93.3.
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93.3, today's best country. Zach Brown Band and Chicken Fried. Next up, it's Don't Tell on Me from Jason Aldean. 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

0: B93.3, today's best country. Don't tell on me, Jason Aldean. So the big old Powerball jackpot is bumping up one more time. $856 million now after nobody won that grand prize in last night's drawing. So the next chance to maybe strike it rich comes up on Saturday. And the cash value option on that massive jackpot, yep, you will take home $372 million. So, yeah, it's a little bit under $856 million, you know, the way they sell it. But I think we could probably get by with $372, don't you think? Yeah, I mean, I'd have to think about it long and hard how I would, you know, think I'm getting $856 and really only taking $372, but whatever. Okay, Parker McCollum music coming up next on B93.3.
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18: Meteorologist Rodney Price, mostly sunny, breezy, and hazy as we head into your Thursday afternoon. That southwest breeze up around 25, highs in the mid-80s. Tonight, chance for a shower or storm. This will be well after midnight, partly cloudy with lower 60s. On Friday, some more storm chances and upper 70s. Lakeside Living and Midwest Charm, Worthington, Minnesota. It's worth a look. Currently 80 degrees.

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0: B93.3, today's best country. 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

B93.3, today's best country. Cruising through our Thursday afternoon. It's one step closer to that weekend, you guys. We can make this. 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We got this. 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
2: When the storm clouds threaten, head to SevereStudios.com, the premier storm chase and weather platform. 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

B93.3, today's best country. That's all my exes with Lauren Elena and Chase Matthew. And it's time for me to get on out of here. You guys have a great rest of your day. We'll see you back here tomorrow for a Finally Friday. It's Jason Aldean.

down at the local beer joint with a few of the guys, with this cute little country girl called mine. And boy, let me tell you, she was the prettiest thing I'd ever seen in a pair of boots. 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
5: I'm meteorologist Rodney Price. Mostly sunny, breezy, and hazy as we head into your Thursday afternoon. That southwest breeze up around 25, highs in the mid-80s. Tonight, chance for a shower or storm. This will be well after midnight, partly cloudy with lower 60s. On Friday, some more storm chances and upper 70s. Lakeside Living and Midwest Charm, Worthington, Minnesota. It's worth a look. Right now, it's 79.

93.3, today's best country, and it's day three of the spectacle that is the Crow Wing County Fair. We're inside the south gates right next to the B93.3 watering hole. Pop on by, say hi, broadcasting for spurts all throughout the week. And yeah, we got a big shindig going on 4 to 7 today. Swing by and have some fun, win some stuff. Chris Jansen, Luke Bryan, and here's Luke Combs now at B93.

0: Blake and Gwen, B93.3. Today's Best Country Happy Hour six-pack on the way just after 5 today, thanks to Tanner Nissan. That's coming up 6 in a row for the old ride home, or maybe you're sauntering out to the Crow Wing County Fair. It'd be great to see you. Today's Best Country, B93.3. 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

0: Lefty making her WeFest debut. It's the big B93.3 with today's best country. Stella jumping in when little Big Town had to back out of the lineup. So a nice little kickstart to the career that is Stella Lefty's. She's got a new song coming out tomorrow as well, plus her debut album dropping on August 21st. 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
17: I'm meteorologist Rodney Price. Mostly sunny, breezy, and hazy as we head into your Thursday afternoon. That southwest breeze up around 25, highs in the mid-80s. Tonight, chance for a shower or storm. This will be well after midnight, partly cloudy.

cloudy with lower 60s. On Friday, some more storm chances and upper 70s. Lakeside Living and Midwest Charm, Worthington, Minnesota. It's worth a look. Currently 80 degrees.

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0: Bailey, Zimmerman, Chevy Silverado, B93.3, today's best country. Day three of the Crow Wing County Fair. 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
3: Meteorologist Mace Michaels. A pleasant night tonight with a partly cloudy sky and a low in the low 60s. A mixture of sunshine and clouds for tomorrow, an isolated storm or two in the first half of the day. Becoming breezy, high temperatures in the upper 70s to near 80. The weekend, lots of sunshine, 80 to 85 with a few storms. Lakes, great food, and friendly faces. It's all in Worthington, Minnesota, and it's worth a look. It's 82 right now.

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0: Mike Holmes, B93.3, playing more of today's best country. Leopard print, grape vapes, you get it all here at the Crow Wing County Fair. Kenny Chesney music on the way. Ella Langley, Morgan Wallen coming up. New Riley Green, Think As You Drunk, next at B93.3.
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7: B93.3, it's today's best country from the Crow Wing County Fair. The mayor of Brainerd, Dave Bedeau, just stopped by. How you doing, Mayor?
8: Oh, man, what a beautiful day out here.
7: I heard that, we're in for more of this for the rest of the week. So this has been perfect fair weather every single day.
8: I can't believe it. Actually, it's probably the best fair weather that I remember having.
7: Have you eaten your way through the fair yet?
8: I have eaten my way through the fair in general. I don't think I've even stopped. I think I've gotten to the juicy center of the fair.
7: There it is. And, of course, you've also spent some time over at the Brainerd Historical Water Tower booth a little bit too, right?
8: You know, we're very lucky. We've got booth one. building one right there in the front and center. You can't miss it. Still raising a little bit of funds for that water tower. We put the roof on it.
7: Yeah.
8: We fixed the windows. Yeah. Now we got to get rid of that dang stucco. We're just working to get that done, and we're well on our way of doing that as well.
7: Well, Mayor, I thanks for stopping by, and of course, just want to encourage people, you know, they can buy some of those really cool gifts you got there at the booth, and that helps every bit. Take that stucco off that water tower.
8: Put a new coating back on that, baby.
7: Right. Well, thanks for stopping out here at the Crow Wing County Fair. We're right here at the Lake Country Seamless Gutters Mobile Studio, right behind the watering hole with Culligan Water at the Crow Wing County Fair, which is right behind the Mills Free Stage. I think everybody got their name mentioned in there at least once.
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B93.3, today's best country. Eric Grant hanging. It's Crow Wing County Fair Week running through Saturday. We're at the Lake Country Seamless Gutters mobile studio broadcasting sporadically all week long. Pop on by, say hi. And yeah, we got games and prizes to be given away here starting at 5, running through 7 today, tomorrow as well, and noon to 2 on Saturday at our Hubbard Broadcasting Quarters. It's a good time. It's the Crow Wing County Fair. It's got to be a good time, right? Keith Urban, B93.3.

0: the Crow Wing County Fair, Wild Bill, at the Lake Country Seamless Gutters Mobile Studio, right behind the watering hole where you can get that cool, clean, clear Culligan bottled water. It is right inside the South Gate and right behind the Mills Free Stage, where all the action's going to be later tonight. We've got music on the free stage, and we've got motocross going on at the grandstand. Motocross at the grandstand. It says in the book that it starts at 7, but they came by and told us that they're going to get started at 6. So they want everybody to get ready for a 6 o'clock launch at motocross tonight at the grandstand. So get on over there and enjoy motocross tonight. There's Baja Rally races tomorrow and Saturday. So we're going to be here for the duration right on through Saturday. And Saturday night on the Mills Free Stage, our good friends from Malacca, that would be the Midwest Country Music Breakthrough Artist of the Year. That's leaving Pagetown. They're going to be here performing at the Mills Free Stage on Saturday evening. So hanging out with us here at the Crow Wing County Fair, I'm Wild Bill, on location away from the station.
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11: From the Brainerd Now Newsroom, I'm Tess Taylor.
9: Wisconsin authorities say human remains found in Douglas County are those of a missing Mendota Heights man. Officials say they believe the individual is 89-year-old Edward Hanton. He was last seen on July 22nd. Hanton's relatives believe that he was headed to Superior or to a family cabin in Amnicon Lake. Search crews located his car July 27th, and his body was found Tuesday afternoon. The death investigation is now ongoing. A salmonella outbreak in Minnesota is being linked to jalapenos served at Chipotle. The State Department of Health says that there have been over 100 cases. The agency says 75 patients say that they ate at the fast food restaurant in June or July. Chipotle officials announced Tuesday that they are pulling all jalapenos from their locations and is replacing them with products from other growers. Salmonella poisoning can cause diarrhea, fever, severe vomiting, dehydration, and stomach cramps. And months after thousands of federal immigration agents descended on the Twin Cities under her direction, former Homeland Security Secretary Kristi Noem returned to the metro area and enjoyed a summer day on Lake Minnetonka. TMZ has released footage of Noem and Corey Lewandowski, previously her top advisor, riding bikes and dining together outside in Wayzata Tuesday afternoon. Noem recently announced that she and her husband are heading for divorce, while Lewandowski is reportedly still married. Wayzata is less than 15 miles from Minneapolis, the city that Noem described as, quote, extremely dangerous due to its sanctuary policies, which prevented local police from helping out with federal immigration enforcement. Noem's last known visit to the Twin Cities was in early January at the height of Operation Metro Surge, the largest Homeland Security operation to date. That's news at this hour from the Brainerd Now Newsroom. I'm Tess Taylor.
11: Meteorologist Mace Michaels. A pleasant night tonight with a partly cloudy sky and a low in the low 60s. A mixture of sunshine and clouds for tomorrow, an isolated storm or two in the first half of the day. Becoming breezy, high temperatures in the upper 70s to near 80. The weekend, lots of sunshine, 80 to 85 with a few storms. Lakes, great food, and friendly faces. It's all in Worthington, Minnesota, and it's worth a look. It's 82 right now.
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15: 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Post Malone, Morgan Wallen, they got it. 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

Latest from Kane Brown. That's B93.3, today's best country. Kane healing up very nicely from the concussion that he received, getting hit in the, right above the ear or on his ear, just missing his temple with a golf ball a couple of months ago. Scary stuff. Stitches and one of those things like, okay, if that ball would have been like 3 inches lower, right into the ear canal, and then who knows what would have happened there. So Kane and family counting their blessings that it turned out as positively as it did. Carly Pierce now, We Don't Fight Anymore with Stapleton on B93.3 in the 6-Pack.

0: Luke Bryan wrapping up the six pack today. Country, and she knows it. Playing more of today's best country in a minute. Six pack done for the day. It's thanks to Tanner Nissan. And what do we got here? Aldean, Jelly Roll, Chris Young, all on deck at B93.3.
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11: Yeah, we have, and we've got fun games to play. 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
11: 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You might win BIR tickets. 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Mall of America passes.
10: Twins tickets and others swag.
11: Yeah, swag. 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
10: All right. 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Yes, you'll find the Culligan Water Watering Hole, and you'll find the Lake Country Seamless Gutters Mobile Studio, where we're broadcasting on location away from the station. 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

0: Jason Aldean with Flyover States, B93.3, today's best country. Eric Grant hanging. It's Crowan County Fair Week. Fair running through Saturday. So much fun. We got motocross tonight, and we may or may not have some wristbands here at the B93.3 Lake Country Seamless Gutters Mobile Studio. 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

Happened to Me. That's Russell Dickerson, B93.3, playing more of today's best country. Eric Grant with you on a Thursday. Blake Shelton on deck. Kenny Chesney before six. Here's Zach John King. 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

0: Wild Bill of the Crow Wing County Fair, getting ready for Hillbilly Rock Show on the Mills Free Stage. That's coming up at 6 o'clock. And also at 6 o'clock, they're going to start the motocross over at the grandstand. Get on over there for that. That's going to be a lot of fun tonight. Motocross, Hillbilly Rock Show, and oh yeah, here at the Lake Country Seamless Gutters Mobile Studio, where we're hanging out playing stupid human tricks. This is some bar game type fun things for a chance to win shirts and tickets and BIR tickets and Twins tickets and other great swag and prizes right behind the Culligan Watering Hole, right behind the Mills Free Stage, right here at the South Gate. 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Or if it's the last thing you do before you leave, do it before 7. But we're having fun at the Crow Wing County Fair, and we want to see you right here. 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
13: Meteorologist Mace Michaels. A pleasant night tonight with a partly cloudy sky and a low in the low 60s. A mixture of sunshine and clouds for tomorrow, an isolated storm or two in the first half of the day. Becoming breezy, high temperatures in the upper 70s to near 80. The weekend, lots of sunshine, 80 to 85 with a few storms. Lakes, great food, and friendly faces. It's all in Worthington, Minnesota, and it's worth a look. It's 82 right now.